50 years later, Walt Disney's Magic Kingdom has grown to become the happiest place on Earth to millions the world over. A place where anything is possible, where every dreamer may wish upon a star.

0: Oh, cheer up, Prince. 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
0: And three.
1: Oh, yeah, that's it. 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
1: Candyland? 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
0: Well, I got just the thing.
1: Looks just like my dog.
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1: Aloha, wahine me kioni mana. I am Koro, Midnight Dancer. 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

0: And I am Hina, goddess of rain. 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
1: Goddess of fire and volcanoes. Some say I torment poor Negendi, the earth balancer. 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
2: Legends say I'm balancing the earth, but sad to say, I'm just hanging on.
1: I'm the one who's really sad. 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
3: Uomauka ea oka aina ika pono.
4: Me, Rongo, god of agriculture. My land's so good to me, I got time for sport. I fly kite. Me number one kite flyer. Too bad. I no have key. Then me, I find electricity.
5: 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Here in this land of enchantment, I appear before you as a mighty tree. Stand back! Oh, mystic powers, hear my call. From my limbs, let new life fall.
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7: 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Oh, look at all the people. And welcome to Walt Disney's Enchanted Tiki Room. Hey, Michael, mi amigo, pay attention, it's Joe time.
8: So it is, and what darling people I have sitting under me. Pierre, you rascal, you, let's put on the show.
9: Mon ami, I am always ready, as you say, to put on the show. Oh, pardon, madame, that whistle was for my good friend, Fritz.
10: Ach, du lieber, I almost fell out of my upper perch. Glad to see you all aboard, ashore, or wherever you are. Mein goodness, you're all staring at us. We better start the show rolling.
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1: Mi amigo, stop the clucking. 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There's a lot of birds waiting to go on. For instance...
4: The boys in the back are called macaws.
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4: No, because they're macaws. 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
0: Si, amigos, applause.
2: Ya, ya, ya, ya.
1: Écoutez, écoutez. 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
0: I think maybe it's music.
2: Yeah, it is Offenbach.
3: You stay off of my Bach and I'll stay off of your Bach.
0: Shh. Let's be quiet and listen.

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1: Oui. Applaud, applaud.
2: Yeah, you down there, mit both hands.
0: And now, senors and senoritas, please place your eyes into the center of the room, that is. We present the enchanted fountain.
2: Ach, yeah, and a wunderbar birdmobile, which has birds on it, and it goes round and round. And that's why we call it a birdmobile.
3: Look, here come the girls.
4: Mesdames and messieurs, introducing the lovely ladies of the ensemble. 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

0: Now we want you people down there to sing along with us birds up here. All together now, let's all sing like the birdies sing.
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0: Tweet, tweet, tweet, tweet, tweet.
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1: Let's all sing like the birdies sing.
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1: 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Give yourselves a hand.
0: A little applause for the girls, too.
2: Ah, that was magnifique.
0: See, no one laid an egg but me.
3: And now, ladies and gentlemen, we have something really big for you.
1: Yeah, the birds stand still and the tiki room flies away.
4: Mon ami, quit talking while I'm interrupting. 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

0: Ach, Trima, was ist los? 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
0: Monsieur and Madame, it's time to say adieu. 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

0: applause. 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
1: And now, as long as you're all standing,
0: we have a wonderful magic trick for you.
2: Yeah, a wunderbar trick. 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
1: Everybody's got a laughing place, a laughing place to go ho-ho.

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2: He's coming.
1: I bet you that he'll get there. You wait and see.
2: Will he, Mama?
1: Sooner or later, Brer Fox will be letting him go.
2: Ooh.
1: I bet you.
2: Ooh.
1: Brer Rabbit's gonna fool him. You wait and see.
2: You wait and see.
1: He's gonna trick old Brer Fox.
2: Ooh.
1: Get away while he talks. Matter of factly, I don't know exactly when.
2: Oh.

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0: pipe down, sir. It's somebody's out there. I can't hear them.
1: Out where, boy?
0: Out there on the street, wise guy. I can hear them walking and talking.
2: Hey, you too! You want me to go out and take care of them?
0: Nah, they can't hear us here.
1: How do you know, boy?
0: Yowt!
1: Hey, that voice!
0: You think that voice? Get a load of this. Now stop asking stupid questions, stupid.
1: Right, boys.
0: Okay, let us not take any chances and keep our traps shut while we're talking about our plan to dip Roger Rabbit and take over Toontown.
3: Hey, boss, you those sumo skinheads, they can't do nothing about it anyway.
2: They could warn the rabbit, idiot!
3: Are you kidding? He ain't anywhere near him, man. He's out joyriding in Toontown, Benny the Cat.
1: A sitting duck? I thought he was a rabbit.
0: Yeah, he's a rabbit, all right, but he ain't gonna be a rabbit for long.
1: He ain't? What's he gonna be after he's a rabbit?
0: Dip. Okay, listen, you guys.
1: We're listening.
3: That's right, boss man. We're listening to you, good.
4: We're listening.
0: Shut up, you imbeciles. Now, here's the plan. We're going after Roger Rabbit, see? And we're not going to quit till we stop. We're going to get him good this time. Once and for all.
5: What are we going to do with the rabbit once we get him, boss?
0: We're going to invite him to a little party.
3: Oh, boy, man, a party. Hey, what kind of party is it, boss?
0: A Roger Rabbit going away party. That's what kind of party.
1: Oh, boy, I just love parties. There's the punch and cookies and the...
0: Shut up. It ain't that kind of a party, lame brain. No punch, no cookies. The only thing we're going to serve is dip.
6: I'll take this.
1: How come you're meeting in here, boy?
0: Because there's humans wandering around up there on the street.
1: Roger Rabbit, I thought we were gonna get him.
0: It's the same thing, you pig brain.
1: Is he gonna get it? What's he gonna get?
0: That dip, you numbskull, that dip.
3: We're making a fresh batch of the green stuff right now.
1: Right now, boy?
0: No, stupid, on your next birthday. Yeah, now. It's time tomorrow. Roger Rabbit will be out of the picture. And boom.
4: That's left of it.
0: Hey, pipe down,
6: you
0: suckers.
6: Get out of your damn
0: somebody
6: down.
1: Out where, boy?
0: Out there on the street, wise guy. I can hear him walking and talking.
2: Hey, you too! You want me to go out and take care of them?
0: Nah, they can't hear us here.
1: How do you know, boy?
0: Yowt!
1: Hey, that voice!
0: You think that voice? Get a load of this. Now stop asking stupid questions.

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Dreams don't run out when you share them, silly. 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
1: Well, you know, Pinocchio, any dream is possible. When you imagine, time becomes timeless. When you imagine and you believe.
0: Fantasy dances? And hopes are revealed?
2: And the dreams that you dream become real.
0: Boy, oh boy, that was fun! Maybe I'll be a real boy if Tinkerbell makes a run. Shout pixie dust with me on the count of three. 1, 2, 3.

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1: 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We can see the world. Hello there. 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Hey, how are you? How do you like the hat? I cleaned up pretty good, huh? 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Hey, have you seen Abu? Genie and I can't fly away without him. But look out for that Jafar. You never know where he's gonna show up. Sort of makes you want to fly away, doesn't it? Hi! Good to see you. Most people call me a street rat. I prefer diamond in the rough.
2: And where do you hail from? That isn't near the Seven Dwarfs.

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1: Hello. How do you do? Hi. What's that, Tink? Tinkerbell says hello. Do you ever imagine? Why, anything can happen, as long as you dream. Hey, have you seen Wendy anywhere? How about the Lost Boys? Wanna fly to Neverland? 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I think so, too. How are ya? And how are you? Say hi to Tinkerbell. Hi, Tinkerbell. If you dream, every day is magical. 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It makes dreams come true. In your imagination. Why, that's what adventures are all about. How are ya? Oh, you can always find me. Just look for the second star to the right. Over there. Good to see you too. So, Tink, does it all end happily?
2: It does.
1: Oh, once they all discover that when you imagine, time becomes timeless.

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You want to join me? It's time to play. I'll open my lantern and let Tink fly away. 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Are you ready? 1, 2, 3, pixie dust! 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

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We're up to next.

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1: Milo?
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0: Inco is go.
1: STM?
3: STM, go.
0: LTS, go.
1: Milo?
2: Milo, go.
1: Inco?
0: Inco is go.
1: STM?
3: STM, go.
1: STE?
4: Go flight.
1: GC?
4: GC is go.
5: 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All of us.

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0: 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Left. 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Now right. 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
0: Back to center. Hold it steady.
1: Runway ends in 1,000 feet.
0: Pull back.
1: 200
0: feet. Watch the barrier.
1: 50 feet.
0: Pull back. Hang on. Down and clear.
1: Location, canyon edge, alert.
0: Don't move a muscle. Good work, team. You made it to the landing site. Welcome to Mars, and welcome to the astronaut tour.
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3: For centuries, man had but his own two eyes to explore the wonders of his world. 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
3: I am passing beyond the magnification limits of even the most powerful microscope. These are snowflakes, and yet they seem to grow larger and larger. Or can I be shrinking? Shrinking beyond the smallness of a tiny snowflake crystal? Indeed, I am becoming smaller and smaller.

These tiny bits of snowflake crystal tower above me like an enormous wall of ice. Can I penetrate this gigantic prism? And yet this wall of ice only seems smooth and solid. From this tiny viewpoint, I can see that nothing is solid, no matter how it appears. And still I continue to shrink. What compelling force draws me into this mysterious darkness? Can this be the threshold of inner space?

What are these strange spheres? Have I reached the universe of the molecule? Yes, these are water molecules, H2O. They vibrate in such an orderly pattern because this is water frozen into the solid state of matter. These fuzzy spheres must be the atoms that make up the molecule. Two hydrogen atoms bonded to a single oxygen atom. And I see it's the orbiting electrons that give the atom its fuzzy appearance. And still I continue to shrink. Is it possible that I can enter the atom itself?

I have pierced the wall of the oxygen atom. I am so infinitely small now that I can see millions of orbiting electrons. They appear like the Milky Way of our own solar system. This vast realm, this is the infinite universe within a tiny speck of snowflake crystal. And there is the nucleus of the atom. Do I dare explore the vastness of its inner space? No, I dare not go on. I must return to the realm of the molecule before I go on shrinking forever.

0: Oh, how strange. The molecules are so active now. They have become fluid, freed from their frozen state. That can only mean that the snowflake is melting. Melting.
1: Yes, the snowflake has melted, but there is no cause for alarm. You are back on visual and returning to your normal size. 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Now, in our display area, you will see modern miracles created by rearranging the molecules of not only water, but of air, coal, petroleum, and many other raw materials. 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

0: 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And there's much more. All of Epcot Center is alive with music, dance, and entertainment that climaxes at night with the fireworks, lasers, and lights in the spectacular of illuminations. From all of us at the Disney family, we hope you enjoy your day at Epcot Center. Upon entering the main gate at Epcot Center, you can't miss Spaceship Earth. This 1 million-pound, 18-story geosphere is the largest in the world and is dedicated to the history of communications.
1: In primal tribes, our ancestors create a lasting reminder with cave paintings. Hieroglyphics mark the rise of the written language. With papyrus scrolls, the written word begins to travel across the land. With the invention of the printing press, the Renaissance brings renewed interest in poetry, music, science, and art. On this wave of inspiration, we sail into a bold new era of communications. Today, we've created a vast electronic network stretching from our homes to the reaches of space.
0: Just on the other side of Spaceship Earth is Communicore, which is in the heart of Future World. You may even catch a sight of some familiar faces. Inside Communicore, you can learn all about computers, communication systems, and technologies of the future.
2: Hi, I'm Fraser. Type in a word for me to say.
0: Try to unscramble your own face with the help of a computer. Or try network control and see how phone companies manage long-distance calls.
3: This is called the Christmas tree. What these are is this is valves that control the flow of the oil that comes out of the ground.
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8: And unlike the scientists in those submersibles that have to come up all the time for supplies and oxygen, I can stay down for weeks on end.
0: With over 5 million gallons of water, the Living Seas houses hundreds of different sea animals in their natural habitat. Don't be too surprised at what else you might find. At the Land Pavilion, you'll learn all about man's relationship to the Earth and the technology to produce food. 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
9: With hard work, dedication, and skill, the prairie was transformed into the breadbasket of America. 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Today's farmers are still listening and learning from the land. Research continues to give us better plant and animal production, as well as new insight into growing new plants in new environments. Fish farming is one of our fastest growing food industries. In a small aqua cell, we can produce tons of seafood crops. Some of these plants have great potential for the future, and many of our crops are served in Epcot Center restaurants.
0: Epcot Center now presents a tasteful song and dance salute to good nutrition.
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1: Don't forget, veggie fruit, are a good bet. You'll enjoy us at each meal,
0: because we have a peel.
2: If you take a video of us together, we like to get a shot. Okay, kids, we're gonna get a video. Here we go.
3: Inside the glass pyramids of Journey into Imagination awaits some of the most exciting experiences in all of Epcot Center, including a hands-on electronic funhouse and a dazzling 3D movie. Watch out for the serpentine fountains. They've caught quite a few people by surprise.
4: Oh, hello there. I am the Dream Finder. I search the universe for sounds, color, ideas, anything that sparks the imagination. You never know what kind of figment you may come up with. Here's my favorite, a figment of imagination.
5: Look, a rainbow. I'll use that for painting. Come on, everybody, let's go. You can paint anything your heart desires with a computer or play with all sorts of wonderful things. Or come to my own special stage, where you can act out your own dreams.
6: There you go, you guys can pet him. That's all right. Is everybody having a good time? Oh!
3: The world of motion is enclosed in stainless steel and tells the story of transportation, past, present, and future.
7: One revolutionary turn of events was the invention of the wheel. Now things really get rolling. Another major accomplishment was full of hot air. Soaring through the sky is no longer just for the birds. Soon, another form of hot air arrives in the shape of a steam-powered iron horse.
8: All right, drop it in the hat. Drop it in the hat, mister. Come on, come on.
7: But the call of the open road soon brings us the horseless carriage.
9: What's going on here anyway?
10: Get a set of wheels.
11: Get out of the way.
10: We don't have any time for horseplay.
7: Now it's really fun to be free as we go full speed into the 20th century. We have come a long way, yet we are embarked on a new adventure, the road to the future.
3: Also inside the world of motion is the Trans Center, where the Dreamers Workshop displays sleek prototype cars of the future. The Horizons Pavilion draws on the wisdom and countless scientists and visionaries to present a view of the future with an ending that you get to choose.
12: Easy living has always been just around the corner. Well, some ideas were a little hair-raising right from the start. But let's take a look at the future now.
13: I'm in a lot of rain, so watch for it. I just wanted to let you know.
14: One look says it all.
15: Okay, class, settle down. Before we go, what else do we need to do, Scott?
16: Hey, Mom, what if I float away?
15: Your father will get you after he gets your shoe.
16: Look, Mom, I'm flying. Why don't you try it?
12: Now here's your chance to take an exciting ride through the future of your choice.

0: 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Be sure to catch The Making of Me, Disney's own movie on the creation of life. Try the Perplexion Pipes, where your sense of touch can fool you. 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Or try your hand at reading Braille. Some things are just touchy subjects. How good are you at feeling your way around? Meet Frank and Fran, two of the wackiest health experts around.
1: We are now going to answer all the health questions you may have.
2: Why does your hair turn gray?
1: People get gray hair because they have children.
0: For a real thrill, take a ride in Body Wars.
3: Because of a highly sophisticated and ingenious process, not only will your ship be miniaturized, it will be beamed below the skin of a volunteer so that you will be able to view the inner workings of the human body. Stand by! We're being attacked by the white blood cells!

0: If laughter is what the doctor ordered, catch Cranium Command.
1: It's my job to turn you mealy-mouthed meatheads into a crack squadron of Cranium Commandos. 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

0: Shoes. All right, we're out of here. 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It's easy. 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Bye!
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2: 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Petroleum oil is the natural substance remaining from these once mighty creatures.
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1: Here's a pint of Bass Ale. Cheers, mate.
0: Just over the International Gateway Bridge from the United Kingdom, you'll find the beautiful showcase of France.
2: Yeah, very nice. The eyes are pretty too. So tell me, how long do you stay in Epcot? Do you like it?
0: Along with the sights of the Parisian street artists and French locals, your senses will be overwhelmed with the sound of musicians on the street corner, the smell of perfume from the shops, or sit back with a glass of wine and just watch the world go by.
3: 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From the cold green north, they come to see the elegance of Chambord,

0: Bastille Day. Nothing makes us prouder than to celebrate the birth of our Republic. Paris, the living symbol of every age across the face of my beloved France.
1: Just around the corner from France, you'll find authentic music and fun in the Morocco Showcase. 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Delicious local dishes and traditional entertainment from this North African country can be found in the restaurant Marrakech. The next showcase on our journey is Japan, which is possibly the most serene in all of World Showcase. At the Teppanyaki dining room, a taste of traditional delicacies is a show in itself. Be sure to pay attention to the local customs.

0: Inside the Mitsukoshi department store, browse among the silk kimonos, Japanese headdresses, and traditional dolls given to children on Girls' Day in Japan. Along the water's edge, you'll find the Renaissance architecture of the Italy Showcase. The gondolas at the water's edge, the tiles in the buildings, and the statues in the courtyard are all exact replicas from the old country. Inside Alfredo La Original de Roma, sit down and enjoy a serving of fettuccine Alfredo tossed in butter sauce and imported Italian cheese.
1: Saw floating before him the most beautiful woman he'd ever seen. She was radiant.
2: Radiant.
1: She was charming.
2: Charming.
1: And she's wearing all blue, everyone. It's a beautiful night. Yay.
3: Yay. He had service.
1: Service.
3: He had money.
4: Oh.
3: And he had a really red face because he knew I was going to pick him. Come on up.
1: Yeah. That's right. He carved the shoulders. He carved the right arm.
3: Whoop.
1: He carved the left arm.
3: Whoop.
1: And he went right to the feet because it's Disney.
3: Yep.
0: The Germany Showcase was inspired by the Rhine and Bavarian regions, and it's just around the bend from Italy.
5: Wir nennen sie in Deutschland Fritzen. I hope you like them.
0: The Oktoberfest celebration in the beer garden is just as lively as any you'll find in Munich.

0: The shops in the cobblestone courtyard offer wine, sweets, cuckoo clocks, toys, and books. In contrast to the Merriman in Germany, the nearby China showcase is dominated by Disney's replica of the Temple of Heaven. Outside the gardens, you may see a traditional Chinese dance, wishing passers-by good fortune. Or maybe another pair of mischievous characters. Inside the pavilion, you'll get a rare look at ancient Chinese handcrafts and art.
1: Really, this one in China we call it Xiu Pian. The material is silk, the line is gold, here's the dragon.
0: China also features the splendor of a Circle Vision 360 film.
2: In my time, I travel all over China, in the faces of the people, and in the vastness of the land, you can see the history of my country. From the Forbidden City, there are many distant lands within her borders. You've seen many faces of China, but her beauty is as endless as time.
0: Nestled between China and Mexico, the Norway Showcase celebrates the Viking heritage, folklore, and history of one of the world's oldest cultures.
3: What's this? How dare you come here? This is troll country.

Those who seek the spirit of Norway seek peril and adventure. Look first to the spirit of the seafarer. To know the spirit, discover the land's heart and soul. Our spirit lives in daring,

0: ways.
1: It lives in our traditions. 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
2: Velkommen til Norge. Nå skal det bli en ekte viking. There you go, a cup of viking.
3: Hola, welcome to the Mexico Showcase. Near the San Angelino, the mariachi band will stir anyone from their siesta.

You may even be inspired to try some of the local dances. Inside the 3rd century, Mesoamerican Pyramid is a tribute to Mexican culture and a relaxing boat tour of Mexican life and history, from Mayan high priests to modern-day Mexican dancers.

Welcome aboard the Friendship One. As we cross the World Showcase Lagoon, you can see the American Adventure up ahead. It looks like you're just in time to see Epcot Center's Voices of Liberty.

0: Well, Mr. Twain, what do you think of our America now?
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0: Of course not. We weren't dreamers. We were visionaries. That is why our Constitution withstands the rigors of time.
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0: got to worry about a snail peanuts or a little turbulence.
1: Go, go, go! 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
2: From Touchstone Pictures and producer Jerry Bruckheimer comes a film that will change the way you feel about the friendly skies.
3: Gilbert One, you are not cleared for takeoff.
2: Nicolas Cage, John Malkovich, John Cusack, Ben Reyes, Steve Buscemi, and Rachel Ticketon are just a few of the faces you'll see as we take an insider's look at what happens when Brody and Evil collide at 20,000 feet. We're going to try to do good hour again. That's real exciting. In order to convincingly crash land an airplane on the Las Vegas Strip, the filmmakers turned to DreamQuest Images for some movie magic.
4: They did as much as they could with real planes and real crashes, but there's a certain level of action that they simply couldn't do for real, and that's what we came.
2: DreamQuest's first order of business was to arrange a collision between the crashing jailbird and a famous Las Vegas landmark.
4: The model shop crew under the direction of Michael Stewart worked with blueprints from the real sign and duplicated it down to the finest detail.
5: What we have here is the fifth scale Hard Rock Hotel guitar.
6: This sign in its entirety is about 18 feet tall.
4: We also have the large scale plane model hung from wires, two frames situated 500 feet apart with a cable running between them. Fly down the cable.
7: COVID, we cannot stop.
4: Further complicate all of this, we were matching location photography that was done at the Hard Rock Hotel in Las Vegas. It was wonderful to see what they did.
2: But still airborne, the jailbird is ready to make a spectacular landing on Las Vegas Boulevard.
4: We have to come and figure out a way to make this crash. In order to do that, we built about 250 feet of the Vegas Strip in miniature. We have set up background street with the plane, towed the plane down the street, crashing into things, raking lampposts, cars were hitting the plane, bouncing while exploding with flames. The other type of scene that we did was a digital compositing scene. This is where we shot the background plate on the Vegas Strip with real cars, real people, the real strip. Took all those elements, the plane, light passes on the plane, computer generated smoke for the plane, loaded those all in the computer, and then layered them together.
8: Welcome to Con Air.
2: To see what this sort of fun, sort of boys on the story, what can go wrong.
9: Where are they going to land this thing? How do you feel about the blackjack tables?
10: We want them to have a good time.
11: Thank you, and have a pleasant flight.

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0: Wimdongas,
3: Wimdongas, Wimdongas, Wimdongas, Wimdongas, Wimdongas, Wimdongas, Wimdongas, Wimdongas, Wimdongas, Wimdongas, Wimdongas, Wimdongas, Wimdongas, Wimdongas, Wimdongas, Wimdongas, Wimdongas, Wimdongas, 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Wimdongas, Wimdongas, Wimdongas, Wimdongas, Wimdongas, Wimdongas, Wimdongas, Wimdongas, Wimdongas, Wimdongas, Wimdongas, Wimdongas, Wimdongas, Wimdongas, Wimdongas, Wimdongas, Wim

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So take a leap into your future. It's too good to miss.

0: Hi there, all you wild animals. I'm Dumbo's friend Timothy, the top mouse here on the Casey Jr. Circus train. Me and Casey got a lot to show you. But before we get rolling, your trainer's going to make sure you're all seated inside your cages and cars. Okay, Casey, let's get this show on the road. All aboard!
1: All aboard! Let's go!
0: Here we go! That's storybook land way down there. Along the canals are the homes of a lot of your old friends, such as, let's see, oh, Mr. Toad, Alice, Snow White, and a bunch of funny-looking dwarves, and, hey, Casey, look out! That tunnel looks pretty narrow up there. Whew. We made it. We still gotta take it easy, though, because we're crossing the canal, and it's awful wet down there by those windmills and dikes. Uh-oh, that hill ahead almost stopped us last time. Come on, Casey. You can do it. Come on.

You made it, Casey. Hang on, everybody. That's where Peter Pan and Tinkerbell practice flying when they're not out chasing Captain Hook. You know, Snow White got lost once here in the Black Forest, but we don't have to worry because Casey knows a secret way out. Hey, slow down, Casey. We're back home again. Stay seated now till Casey stops. Oh, and you wild animals in the cages. Your trainer will be right there to let you out. Bye now.

0: Well, I came to Hollywood and arrived here in August 1923 with $40 in my pocket and a coat and a pair of trousers that didn't match. And one half of my suitcase had my shirts and underwear and things. The other half had my drawing materials.
1: It was a
0: cardboard suitcase at that.
1: We don't think of you in terms of the silent picture era. What did you do when you finally got out here?
0: Well, I tried to get a job doing anything I could in the studio so I could learn. I was a little discouraged with the cartoon at that time. I felt at that time that I was getting into it too late. In other words, I thought the cartoon business was established in such a way that there's no chance to break into it. So I tried to get a job in Hollywood, working in the picture business so I could learn it. I would have liked to have been a director or any part of that. And there was nothing open, so before I knew it, I had my drawing board out and I started back at the cartoon. And I was able to secure a contract for 12 of these short films. And I did all the drawing myself. I had no help at all. I was all alone, but I made the first six practically alone. Then at that time, I was able to get some of the boys that had been with me in Kansas City to come out. So from the seventh on, I had some help. And I got by the first year. And they were fairly successful, and that led to other things. And with some of the boys I'd worked with in Kansas City augmenting the setup, I was able to eventually build an organization. And it reached a point that I had so many working with me, and there's so much time and attention demanded that I had to drop the drawing end of it myself. But I've never regretted it, because drawing was always a means to an end with me. And so through these other boys who were good draftsmen and artists in many different phases of the business, very talented people, coordinating their talents is what has built this business. And if I hadn't dropped the drawing end of it myself, I don't think I'd have built this organization.
1: When did you establish your own company? What year would that have been?
0: 1923. My brother was here, and in effect, the government helped subsidize us, and I'll explain that to you. My brother was a veteran of the First World War, and he would had been hospitalized and things, and so he was receiving a certain disability compensation. It amounted to about $85 a month, and we lived on that while we established the studio. And from that time on, my brother Roy and I have been together in this business. And until the year 1940, we didn't have a stockholder.
1: Now, when was Mickey Mouse born?
0: Mickey Mouse came about in 1928.
1: With sound, I presume?
0: Well, no, the first Mickey Mouse was made silent. And while we were making the first Mickey Mouse, sound came. So we decided that there's no sense in making anything more silent, and we immediately switched to sound, and we didn't have any sound equipment or anything else, but we went ahead and made them for sound, and we eventually got sound on them, and of course, it, I think, played the big part in establishing Mickey Mouse.
1: Where did the idea for Mickey come from?
0: Well, it came about through a situation that I was contracting with a middleman for my films, and they were being released through Universal. And he was a rather

0: unscrupulous character, and he thought he could cut in and move in a little better, and I pulled away from him, and I was left alone, and he happened to own the character. He had a right to the character. So that was one of the big lessons I learned. And from then on, I said, there's no middleman. He contributed nothing. We did everything. So I had to get a new character. And I'd been doing a rabbit. It was called Oswald the Rabbit. I did and started for him. So I had to have a new character. And I was coming back after this meeting in New York, and Mrs. Disney's with me. It was on the train in those days, you know, and there's 3 days, over 3 days from New York. And I said, we got to get a new character. And I'd fool around a lot with little mice, and they were always cute characters, and they hadn't been overdone in the picture field. They'd been used, but never featured. So I decided it would be with a mouse, because at that time I didn't have Mickey as a more or less a normal scale human being. I had him as a scaled mouse with overscaled props. Yeah, that's how it came about. It's kind of like, and then the name came, what would you call him, and the euphony there of Mickey Mouse. And I had a Mortimer first, and my wife shook her head, and then I tried Mickey, and she nodded the other way, and that was it.
1: Is it true that you did the voice for Mickey yourself in the early days?
0: Oh, yeah, I still do it.
1: I was going to ask if you could, and you still can.
0: Well, it's just the falsetto, and we were fooling around, and... trying to get a voice for a mouse, and nobody knew what a mouse would sound like, so I said, well, it's kind of like this. And the guy said, well, why don't you do it? And I knew I'd always be on the payroll, so I did it.
1: When was Donald Duck born?
0: Well, Donald came about 4 or 5 years after Mickey Mouse, and I heard the voice on the radio. It was a... almost an amateur program, and this boy was imitating animals and things and birds, and he had this little gag that he ended his act with about the little duck. He had it a girl duck. Reciting Mary Had a Little Lamb, and it was that odd voice, and I immediately got in touch with the radio station. They didn't even know who he was. He'd gone. I've traced him down and found he was working for a dairy, and he was doing little lectures in the schools on bird life, wearing the uniform of this dairy, advertising the milk. It was an indirect way of getting their advertising. And he'd move to his classrooms and tell them about the birds and how the meadowlark could sound and all of that. So he wasn't making much money, and I said, well, I can pay you a little more than they're paying if you want to come over here, and we'll find out what we can do with that voice. So he was here on the payroll for about a year before the thing that kept throwing me all the time was a girl duck. And finally, I said, well, it don't have to be a girl. It can be a boy duck, you know? Mm. So we ended up with Donald.
1: What about all the other characters like Pluto? And did you think of these yourself, or is it sort of a joint?
0: Well, they evolved. Thing? Now, Pluto, we were doing a short with Mickey Mouse. I think it's called The Chain Gang, where that... he escaped from prison, and they sent the hounds after him. And one of these hounds, we were fooling around with this hound that was on the trail, this runaway mouse. And out of that came this funny hound character. And from there on, we said, well, we can use him. And before we knew it, we had him in as Mickey's pal, and we had changed him a little bit from the hound, but that's how it started. All of them will spring out of something. Now, the Donald Duck came from this voice. Then we tried to find a character. Then I had a little subject coming where I used a duck, and it was Donald. And from there on, he blossomed out.
1: And the family grew.
0: Yeah.
1: Where are they all now?
0: Oh, they're very active right now. We do an awful lot with them in television. And we do a certain number of short features to accompany our longer features.
1: Mickey is still working on.
0: Oh, yes.
1: We're very happy to know that.
0: He's 30 years old now.
1: That's a pretty old mouse, isn't it?
0: Well, I mean, through the years, he's got, he's a more better constructed mouse than he ever was. I think
1: he's improved with age.
0: He's improved with age, yeah.

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0: Look who I found!
1: Grandmother Willow, Pocahontas is being attacked by a snake! And I'm sort of scared of snakes myself.
0: Oh, Sprig, don't be afraid. All creatures of the forest have their own special beauty and role. Without my friend the snake, some animal populations would grow so large that they threaten the life of the forest if he did not do what he must to survive.
1: Well, if it's such an important job, maybe you should let him do it. But somewhere else. Anywhere else.
0: Yes, our friend does need to continue his journey.
2: No, Sprig. The snake reminds us that when something happens to us, we should learn from it to make us stronger down the path.

0: For countless centuries, the people of the world knew China only through her paintings. The fantastic scenery and unusual landscapes are not the fanciful creation of artists, but the reality of China. Perhaps nowhere else on earth does one country encompass such a diversity. From the vast western wilderness of Xinjiang province to the harsh deserts of Gansu, from the fabled mountains of Tibet, the roof of the world, to the tropical rainforests of Guangdong,
1: I am Li Bai. I was a poet in the 8th century, the Tang Dynasty. But that's not important now. I've come to show you modern China. These are the grasslands of Inner Mongolia. Traditions are very strong here, such as giving passing strangers some tea.
2: 谢谢.
1: Oh, you go on ahead. I'll be right there.

In my time, I traveled all over China, and everywhere one sees our history. Begun 24 centuries ago, the Great Wall once stretched like a dragon across the northern border of China. Now, like many other historical treasures, it is one of China's legacies of the past.

For 8 centuries, this dangerous intersection of 3 rivers has been guarded by a silent stone sentinel, the giant Buddha of Leshan. China also has a living legacy of her past. The classic Peking opera.

In the center of Beijing is perhaps the greatest legacy of China's imperial past, the Forbidden City. For over 500 years, it was the center of the earth, and no one entered without the permission of the emperor. Since the declaration of the People's Republic, the Forbidden City is no longer forbidden. Twenty-four emperors, called the Sons of Heaven, ruled from the Dragon Throne. When I first came here, I was overwhelmed by its sheer size. Today, it still has the power to humble. During the European Renaissance, the emperors of the Ming Dynasty built this walled city of six palaces and 9,000 rooms.

how dramatic that moment must have been when the common people first entered these once hallowed grounds. Gone are the landlords, warlords, and emperors. It is now a special place for all Chinese.

0: Why do I live among the green mountains? I laugh and answer not. My soul is serene.
1: We have had a long history. Much of it has been recorded in this fashion. However, it may be said that the history of the Chinese people is not written in ink, but with water.
0: Water, at times too much and sometimes not enough. It has been China's sorrow for ages.

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They are no longer the servants of water, but its master.

0: The rice terraces climb like a thousand steps up the mountain walls. The green fields stretch across the plain. All things pass with the east flowing river. Suzhou. Its very name means plentiful water. This 3,000-year-old city sits on the Grand Canal, the largest man-made waterway in the world. Many travelers have passed this way. Marco Polo, for example. He once called Suzhou the Venice of the East.
1: I suppose if I had traveled to Europe, they would now call Venice the Suzhou of the West.
0: At the end of those east-flowing rivers is one of the world's greater cities, Shanghai. Its European influence is unmistakable, but its vitality, variety, and sophistication are distinctly Chinese.

I first made the difficult climb to the top of Huangshan during the Tang Dynasty. It hasn't changed. The formations, the solitude, the weather, all create a feeling of serenity. A poet of the Ming Dynasty once wrote, "After seeing the five sacred mountains, ordinary mountains are nothing. After seeing Huangshan, the five sacred mountains are nothing."

China is so vast that even within her borders, there are distant lands. In the far northeast, there is Heilongjiang. Winter here can last 6 months. Where others might curse the climate, these people celebrate.

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Here, too, is the homeland of one of China's national minorities, the Yi people.

Its capital, Urumqi, is so far from any ocean, it is the most inland city on Earth. Tibet, a land that will forever seem timeless and remote. The Potala Palace dominates the city of Lhasa. The way Buddhism dominates Tibetan life, this 17th century palace of 1,000 rooms and 10,000 altars is the center of their religion.

living at the roof of the world, an altitude of 12,000 feet. The people endure a harsh lifestyle with determination and courage. Jia Yu Guan in Gansu province was once a way station on the ancient Silk Road. Oh yes, I almost forgot. Out here in the Gobi Desert, one also finds the extreme western end of the Great Wall. With its tail lying in the desert, the dragon's head lies thousands of miles to the east at Shanhaiguan, where it drinks from the Bohai Sea.

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I brought you to a place of unique beauty called Reed Flute Cave. The same forces that shaped these pillars of stone have done a more remarkable job directly above us. The landscape of Guilin is unsurpassed in all of China. Indeed, all the world.

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Whatever their origin, for centuries they have been the subject of countless artists and poets, like myself.

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But there are other faces to China.

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It is in Waikiki, Loka Mehemes Pali, the beach boy's free with the ho-o-mali mali, but it's a little brown gal in a little grass skirt, in a little grass shack in Hawaii. Through that island wonderland, she's broken all the kane's heart. It's not hard to understand, for that Fahine's a girl of parts. I'll be leaving soon, the thrill of enjoy, the island moon, the fish in a poi, but it's a little brown gal in a little grass skirt, in a little grass shack in Hawaii.

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In

0: Good morning, ladies and gentlemen, and welcome to Sword Airlines Flight 5505 with ground trip service to the Golden State of California. Before we board, we have a few announcements. If you're wearing any loose-fitting shoes, such as flip-flops or sandals, please remove them once you take your seat inside and leave them on the floor in front of you. If you have any carry-on items that are too large or fragile for the under seat compartments, please leave them on the floor as well, and one of our flight attendants will be happy to stow them for you. Thank you, and enjoy your flight.
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1: 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Please stow all carry-on items in the underseat compartment. 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

Your attention, please. The Santa Fe and Disneyland passenger train, the E.P. Ripley, now loading on track number one for a trip around Walt Disney's Magic Kingdom. All aboard!

0: passengers aboard. 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
1: By the mark. 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

0: Howdy, folks. Welcome aboard the Mark Twain Riverboat. This is your captain speaking to you from the pilot house up here on the Texas deck. We're now leaving on a journey up the rivers of America and into the western frontier. For your safety, please do not sit on the handrails. The river can get mighty unpredictable in these parts, and gosh, we'd sure hate to lose anybody. With me up here in the pilot house is a man well known in these parts, Mr. Mark Twain, the famous writer for whom this very boat is named.
1: Captain, it is my pleasure. Yeah, it sure feels good to be back on the river. Years ago, I made my living as a riverboat pilot. It was a gentle life, hearing the steamboat whistles far off around the bend, riding the broad, majestic river. It was this river that set me about becoming a writer, and she's not done wrong by me yet.

0: Over there across the way is what used to be the grandest mansion in these parts. It's been sitting there empty for, must be 20 years.
1: Yep, that mansion looks pretty respectable from the outside. But the townsfolk tell me a whole different story. They say it's haunted, and late at night, when the river's real quiet, strange and unearthly sounds reach out from that old house.
0: Now hold on there, Mr. Twain. You're starting to scare the youngsters, not to mention me.
1: Sir, truth is the most valuable thing we have. I believe we should be economical with it.
0: Now, coming up on the port side is the most famous and strangest mountain in these parts. Those folks who've explored it from the inside say that there is music in its caves and laughter in its falls.
1: Now who's telling stories here?
2: Attention, deck watch. Stand by for river traffic.
0: Over there to port is a canoe landing where local guides meet traders and explorers to lead them into the wilderness.
1: You know, with all the traffic plying the river nowadays, it's a wonder there's any wilderness left.
0: We just passed Fort Wilderness, the last outpost of civilization on the river.
3: Mach 3, quarter less 3, half Twain, half Mark Twain, quarter less, red flag. Red flag and touching.
0: If you're new to the river, you're probably wondering about those calls. Now that's the leadsman calling out the depth markings to keep us from running aground.
3: Mark Twain!
1: You know, back when I was a riverboat pilot, on many a night of storm and fog, we'd be straining our ears to hear that call. That's the welcomest sound of all to a river man. Those two sweet words, Mark Twain, safe water.
2: Attention, Captain. Settler's cabin afire off starboard bow.
0: Yeah, I see it. Poor souls, I'm afraid we're too late to help.
1: Captain, pardon my opinion, but it looks as if that fire was caused by just plain carelessness. Those folks aren't only losing their own home, but the home of those eagles as well. Humph. My sympathy goes to the eagles.
0: Yeah, looks like the signs are clear. Man is in the forest. We're now entering Indian country. Up ahead is the local chief coming to welcome us.
2: Indian village ahead, Captain.
1: You know, their long, proud history is handed down verbally. Just as that shaman is doing now. Judging by the flute, he's telling the story of how the flute came to his people. That story probably goes back, for generations. Makes me want to learn the language just so I can listen in.
0: Now look there to starboard. That beaver's about to add some cargo to our boat that weren't signed in proper.
1: Yeah, to a beaver, though, it's just busyness as usual. You know, this whole island seems plumb full of adventure. Just the type of place where Tom Sawyer might have made mischief.
0: Those tracks off the port side lead to Big Thunder Mountain, site of the biggest gold strike in these parts. But in spite of its riches, that mine's been riddled with trouble and strange happenings for as long as I can remember.
1: I, for one, am not the least surprised. This area is the outskirts of a sacred Indian ground. Though I myself am not prone to superstition, some folks believe that restless spirits have taken over the mountain itself.
0: It looks more like a family of restless marmots have taken over that wrecked train. Up ahead is the landing where our journey ends. Any parting words, Mr. Twain?
1: Well, I'd like to leave the folks with just one thought for the day. Always do right. This will gratify some people and astonish the rest.
0: Thank you, Mr. Twain. And thank all of you for traveling with us aboard the Mark Twain Riverboat. We hope to see you again real soon.
2: Engine room. Approach levee at 1/4 steam. Man the bow line. All passengers, stand by to go ashore.
4: May we have your attention, please? Due to minor technical difficulties, we have temporarily stopped runs of the Matterhorn bobsleds. We apologize for this delay and hope to resume our bobsled runs shortly. If you wish, you may keep your place in line. If you would rather exit the attraction, please ask a Disneyland cast member for assistance. We apologize for the inconvenience and will resume bobsled runs as soon as possible.
5: 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For your own safety, please remain seated with your seatbelt fastened at all times. And please hold on to hats and glasses. Thank you.

0: Welcome to a most exciting adventure, a breathtaking bobsled ride down the icy slopes of the majestic Matterhorn. To assist you in boarding your bobsled, we ask that you observe the seating diagram directly overhead. For your own safety, please remain seated with your seatbelt fastened at all times. And please hold on to hats and glasses. Thank you. Remain seated, please.
1: Permanecer sentados, por favor.
0: Remain seated, please.
1: Permanecer sentados, por favor.
0: Remain seated, please.

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1: Like a grand and miraculous spaceship, our planet has sailed through the universe of time. But where are we going? And what kind of future will we discover there? Surprisingly, the answers lie in our past. Since the dawn of recorded history, we've been inventing the future one step at a time. So let's travel back in time together. I'll show you how our ancestors created the world we know today, and then it will be your turn to create the world of tomorrow. Here, in this hostile world, is where our story begins. We are alone, struggling to survive, until we learn to communicate with one another. Now we can hunt as a team and survive together. It takes 15,000 years to come up with the next bright idea, recording our knowledge on cave walls. There was only one small problem. When we moved, the recorded knowledge stayed behind. Now let's move ahead to ancient Egypt, because something is about to happen here that will change the future forever. This unknown Egyptian pounding reeds flat is inventing papyrus, a sort of paper. Papyrus, in turn, creates better record-keeping of plans, designs, and unfortunately taxes. But it also brings with it the dawn of great civilizations. At this point, each civilization has its own form of writing, which none of the others can understand. But the Phoenicians, who trade with all of them, have a solution. They create a simple common alphabet, adaptable to most languages. Remember how easy it was to learn your ABCs? The ancient Greeks were great inventors of the future. First, they established public schools, and then begin teaching an intriguing new subject called mathematics. And with math comes mechanical technology and the birth of the high-tech life we enjoy today. With lessons learned from the Greeks, the Romans create a powerful empire. To move their armies around, they build a system of roads all over the known world. Rome built the first World Wide Web, and it's leading us into the future. But then we hit a roadblock. Rome falls, and the great library of Alexandria in Egypt is burned. Much of our learning is destroyed, lost forever. Or so we think. It turns out there are copies of these books in the libraries of the Middle East, being watched over by Arab and Jewish scholars. Call it the first backup system. The books are saved, and with them our dreams of the future. In the meantime, here in Europe, monks toil endlessly recording books by hand. But that is about to change. In 1450, Gutenberg invents the movable type printing press. Now knowledge can travel as fast as these new books, and travel they do. Books make it easier to invent the future in every field, and the result is an incredible explosion of innovation we call the Renaissance. Now communication technology races headlong into the future, and soon people all over the world are sharing life's most important moments faster than ever before. By now, we're all community.

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1: It's one small step for man, one giant leap for mankind.
0: To send a man to the moon, we had to invent a new language, spoken not by man, but by computers. At first, very large, very expensive computers, but we see the potential. What if everyone could have one of these amazing machines in their own house? There's just one problem. They're as big as a house. The solution comes in 1977 in, of all places, a garage in California. Young people with a passion for shaping the future put the power of a computer in everyone's hands. And once again, we stand on the brink of a new renaissance. After 30,000 years of time travel, here we are. A truly global community, networked, online, poised to shape the future of spaceship Earth. For the first time in history, all of us can have a say about the kind of world we want to live in. The choices we have made for the past 30,000 years have been inventing the future one day at a time. And now, it's your turn. On your computer screen, answer a few questions for us. Then we'll add in a little future technology and show you a new world, custom-made, just for you. Are you ready to create the future? Let's get started.

0: Well done. Now, while we're creating your future, let's see how much you remember about the past. And now I believe your future is just about ready. Let's take a look, shall we?
1: Here in your future, staying healthy is as easy as getting out of bed in the morning. You can get daily health checkups by stepping into your home health scanner. The info goes to your doctor, who lets you know what your body needs to keep you going strong. Things are A-OK. And now you're ready to start your healthy day. Since you need motivation to exercise, and who doesn't, a robot coach will be at your side to make sure you get the ultimate workout. And sensors will even relay your health info to a smart menu, which guides you to healthy food choices customized to your tastes. You'll live a longer and healthier life, so celebrate, enjoying good times with the friends you love, because your future is too good to miss.
0: Well, I think the future we've created looks very promising, don't you? So here's to the next 30,000 years on Spaceship Earth. While no one knows for sure what we'll see or do, I do know it will be quite an adventure. An adventure that we'll take and make together. See you in the future.
2: 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Thank you for joining us today on Spaceship Earth. 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

0: 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Do you read me? Why don't they answer?
1: Buzz Lightyear, mission log, stardate 4.

0072. My ship has run off course and moved to Sector 12. I've crash-landed on a strange planet. The impact must have awoken me from hypersleep. Terrain seems a bit unstable. No readout yet if the air is breathable. And there seems to be no sign of intelligent life anywhere.

0: evil Emperor Serum, sworn enemy of the Galactic Alliance. Why, thank you. Thank you all for your kind welcome. Now listen, everyone. This is no time to panic.
1: Right now, poised at the edge of the galaxy, Emperor Zurg has been secretly building a weapon with the destructive capacity to annihilate an entire planet. I alone have information that reveals this weapon's only weakness.
0: But I can't stop him alone. Will you help me, friend?
2: Oh, pick me!
0: All right, then. Stand back, everyone. Buzz Lightyear to the rescue. To infinity and beyond!

0: I thank you. Thank you all. Thank you.
1: Now, please be careful. You don't want to be in the way when my laser goes off.
2: Laser!
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0: droids leaving the system must be cleared by customs control. Proof of ownership is required for all droid passengers.
1: Proof of ownership? We droids are made to suffer such indignities.
2: Good, Shana Kuchana. Yuda yab yab hadawe judo ikik pikik endo. Judo ikik pikik gupta toto achipik. Marichi niachi kunda.
1: What is it now, R2? Don't get technical with me. What pressure? The fuel pressure? Well, why didn't you say so in the first place? Let me check. Yes, I am getting a rather high reading here. Oh, yes, R2. I'm shutting off the main line right now. Just you get back to fixing that motivator. These new transports are impossible.
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1: 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I'd rather be sent to the spice mines of Kessel than go back to Hoth.
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2: Good, Shana Kutsana. 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
1: R2-D2, just what do you think you're doing? 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Yes, I think they would. And hurry up. 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Well, how should I know what's wrong with a ship? I am an interpreter, not an astromech. However, you might just check the logic circuits. Sometimes I think these new transports have a mind of their own.
0: 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All interplanetary travelers must have a current passport and the necessary visas prior to leaving the spaceport. Passengers requiring assistance should visit the nearest information kiosk. 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
1: 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Somehow. Thank you, R2. 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

I'm Ken with a Disney MGM Studios tip. It's best to see the Twilight Zone Tower of Terror, Voyage of the Little Mermaid, and Star Tours early in the day. And don't forget, you can meet Mickey, Minnie, Pluto, Belle, and the Beast, and your other Disney movie favorites on Sunset Boulevard, Mickey Avenue, and at the Magic of Disney Animation.

And now, ladies and gentlemen, please take your packages, coats, hats, and purses, and spring up out of your seats. America's most exciting new city is straight ahead, through the doorway and up the moving ramp. On the second floor, mother and father from our theater show will join you to tell you all about Progress City. So please keep moving. Don't stand in the way of progress.

0: Well, folks, there's real progress. You can see why we call it
1: Progress City. And if you will all keep moving, there'll be lots of room for everyone to see.
0: Every time it seems we've gone about as far as we can, there's a new springtime of progress. Now our whole community goes to work at the click of a switch. There's a great big beautiful tomorrow. Looks like tomorrow is already here.
1: Everything you see in Progress City is possible today in any city, even where you live. We have all the latest all-electric ideas to help cities look better and to make them better places to live and work in.
0: Take our transportation. It's a coordinated electric system.
1: I just love getting around in my own little transporter.
0: And we have other electric vehicles. In fact, the heart of Progress City's transportation is our rapid transit system that's controlled by computers. I get to work in half the time on a high-speed electric train. Sure beats traffic jams. Take it easy, sport. He's complaining because electric vehicles are so quiet.
1: Going shopping is simply a breeze, too. And getting there is only half the fun. Today, our whole downtown is completely enclosed. Whatever the weather is outside, it's always dry and comfortable inside.
0: General Electric calls it a climate-controlled environment, but Mother calls it
1: a sparkling jewel.
0: Yes, sir. Things like brighter streetlights have brought new safety to our suburbs and new life to our business areas because...
1: Because it's not a chore to go downtown anymore.
0: Just what I was going to say, dear.
1: Now, far off to your right, we have a welcome neighbor that contributes so much to making Progress City a better place to live in.
0: Mother's talking about our GE nuclear power plant. Not only is it clean and safe, but it helps our local utility keep the cost of electricity low. Next door is an industrial park which really looks more like
1: an attractive city park, thanks to beautiful lighting and landscaping.
0: And speaking of parks, outdoor lighting has added hours to our recreation time. We have night-lighted stadiums, ball fields, golf courses. We even have our own amusement park.
1: It's not exactly Disneyland, but it is clean and bright and lots of fun.

0: Mother, it's time for Grandma and Grandpa to take off.
1: That could be their jet now, dear.
0: Look at it go. And imagine how fast air travel will be when the SSTs arrive. Maybe then...
1: Maybe then we'll do the traveling.
0: Now calm down, sport. We'll always come back to Progress City. And we hope you folks will come back too. But right now, it's time to go. Remember...
1: Everything you've seen here in our all-electric city is really possible today.
0: So if you know any cities looking for a new springtime of progress, tell them about General Electric's Progress City. Thanks
1: for
0: joining
1: us. Ladies and gentlemen, please move toward your left so that the next audience may enter. Thank you.

0: Attention, please. All droids leaving the system must be cleared by customs control. Proof of ownership is required for all droid passengers.
1: Proof of ownership? We droids are made to suffer such indignities.
2: Kuchana kuchana, yuda yab yab hadaway judo, ikik pigig endor, judo ikik pigig gupta toto achipig, marichi niache kunda.
1: What is it now, R2? Don't get technical with me, what pressure? The fuel pressure? Well, why didn't you say so in the first place? Let me check. Yes, I am getting a rather high reading here. Oh, yes, R2. I'm shutting off the main line right now. Just you get back to fixing that motivator. These new transports are impossible.
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1: Well, you'll never get me to go back to that iceberg. I don't care how safe it is now, R2. 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I'd rather be sent to the spice mines of Kessel than go back to Hoth.
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2: Kuchana, kuchana. 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
1: R2-D2, just what do you think you're doing? Get back to work before they deactivate you. Yes, I think they would. And hurry up. They'll be needing this transport any moment now. No, I don't feel sorry for you at all. Well, how should I know what's wrong with a ship? I am an interpreter, not an astromech. However, you might just check the logic circuits. Sometimes I think these new transports have a mind of their own.
0: Your attention, please. All interplanetary travelers must have a current passport and the necessary visas prior to leaving the spaceport. Passengers requiring assistance should visit the nearest information kiosk. 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
1: 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Somehow. Thank you, R2. 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
1: 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I said check, R2. 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
1: 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Deactivate the cannon circuits! 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Oh, thank the Masons!
5: Your attention, please, for the following gate announcements. 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Flight 1082, the Endor Express, will now depart through gate number 1. 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Thank you.
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8: Monitor circuits continue to detect a decrease in production activities in Droid Sector 2. Shutdown procedures will begin in 60 seconds unless output increases immediately.
9: Excuse me, please, but you'll have to check that excess baggage. Huh? Oh, I'm terribly sorry. I didn't realize that was your husband. Sorry, Chief. My senses were out of focus there for a second. Hiya, folks. I'm G214. I run this operation. Now, if there's anything I can help you with, hey, you over there, I'm talking to you. Could you creatures please give me your undivided attention for a moment? Thank you. Some of you are probably wondering how many passengers are flying with Star Tours today. Well, let me see. There's 1, 2, 3, 4. Do you want me to include you? Okay. 5, 6, stop back and check with me later. This could take a while. 7,
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9: Well, it's break time. Wait, I didn't mean that literally.
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2: Galactic regulations require all passengers be screened by security prior to boarding. Droids and domesticated creatures must be cleared by

0: receiver here. Mm-hmm. Well, satellite receivers are not allowed in checked baggage. But I'm going to let it slide this time because it's so cute.
1: Is that your original hat? It's quite becoming.
2: Move along.
1: Please refrain from waving. This disrupts the circuitry as well as possibly the nose of the person standing near you. Thank you. Keep it moving. Where are you headed?
2: As far as you.
1: Well, have a nice one. You look at this.
3: Use the yellow strap to pull the bell out on the right side of the seat and snap the bell to the top door on the left.
4: Excuse me, Captain. Who are you?
5: C-3PO,
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5: 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Binary motivators.
4: Well, binary looks like a separate language to me, but I can't fix the motivator from
5: Just make it quick. Reschedule the department.

0: Say there's no time to lose. Off you go, go, go. Turn right. Now, one, oh, now, this is not the middle two. Something wrong with the metal.
1: Please pay attention to the following safety information. When the automatic doors have opened, please proceed directly across the ramp into the cabin. Continue to move all the way across your aisle, filling in every available seat. 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For your safety, remain seated throughout your flight with your restraints securely fastened, and please watch your children.
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4: Wait! R2-D2, I am not programmed to fly these things. Now just turn us around this instant before we get into trouble. I knew it!
6: Oh, don't shoot! Prepare to be boarded, Captain.
4: I'm afraid there's been a terrible mistake. I have seen...
6: We know you have this rebel spy on board.
4: I have never seen that before.
6: Well, let us drink my power.
4: I'm sorry.
7: lost, but all will be lost. To your Archer unit, coordinates I will send. May the Force be with you.
4: I'm afraid we've all just joined the Rebel Alliance. Oh, no, we're going to die!

Yes.

0: colleague is safe?
1: Safe? Have you any idea what we've been through?
0: We're on your deck, Captain.
1: Captain? Glad to be of service. Well, we're all in the Rebel Alliance now, so may the Force be with us. And thank you for flying Star Tours!
2: 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You may then unlatch your safety restraints by pressing the release button on your left. Make sure you have all your personal belongings as you exit. 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Bye-bye.

Hello, everyone. Welcome aboard the Disneyland Railroad. We are now beginning a grand circle tour around the Magic Kingdom. We'll be stopping at Frontierland and Tomorrowland before reaching the exciting climax of our trip, a journey across the rim of the Grand Canyon and into the spectacular primeval world. Please remain seated throughout our trip, keeping your hands and legs safely inside the train. And no smoking, please. You're riding aboard one of four genuine steam-powered trains of the Disneyland Railroad. The forerunners of our trains were the celebrated pioneers of the rail that spanned our growing nation before the turn of the century. Now, don't be surprised if you hear the roar of a lion or the trumpet of a wild bull elephant, because we're riding through the jungles of Adventureland, one of seven themed lands here at Disneyland. Just past the tunnel up ahead is our first stop, Frontierland Station, gateway to the Old West. To the right of the station is New Orleans Square, which embraces the charm and elegance of old New Orleans as it was a century ago. If you'll be disembarking at Frontierland Station, please remain seated until our train comes to a complete stop. This is Frontierland and New Orleans Square, Frontierland Station. To those of you who have just joined us, welcome aboard. Please remain seated while the train is moving, and kindly keep your hands and arms inside the car. And no smoking, please. As we emerge from the tunnel, we'll be entering Bear Country, home of the Country Bear Jamboree. We're traveling alongside the rivers of America and heading into the true backwoods, back in time to the frontier as it was nearly a century ago. Life out here on the frontier was filled with challenges and hardships. The early settlers not only had to battle nature to survive, they also had to contend with river pirates and other outlaws. There across the river is proof. A settler's cabin is on fire. As we move further into the wilderness, keep an eye out for moose, elk, and deer along the water's edge. Walt Disney once said that Disneyland would never be completed as long as there is imagination left in the world. Well, imagination has gone to work again in the happiest land of all, the new Fantasyland. We're riding along the outskirts of that fairy tale village where you can enjoy new adventures with Peter Pan, Snow White, Mr. Toad, Pinocchio, and other favorite Disney characters. Just ahead is the enchanting home of It's a Small World, Walt Disney's salute to children around the globe. Here, happy children sing, dance, and celebrate the common bonds of people everywhere. In front of this colorful attraction are the topiary gardens, where plants grow in the shapes of some rather unusual animals. In the distance is the ice-capped Matterhorn Mountain. We're now leaving the land of fantasy and entering the world of the future, Tomorrowland. Throughout the years, Disneyland has showcased numerous innovations in entertainment and in transportation as well. For example, the first daily operating monorail system in the Western Hemisphere was introduced at Disneyland. Today, a third-generation monorail system glides above the Magic Kingdom, taking guests along a scenic 2.5-mile journey between Tomorrowland and the Disneyland Hotel. Winding above the roadways of the Autopia is the People Mover, another Disney-developed transportation system introduced right here in Tomorrowland. In 1981, a third-generation Wedway People Mover opened at Houston Intercontinental Airport. One day, a system like this may serve you in your own hometown. We're now approaching the Tomorrowland Station. After a brief stop, we'll travel through the Grand Canyon and then go back through eons of time to our primeval world. Please remain seated until the train comes to a complete stop. This is Tomorrowland. Tomorrowland Station.
To those of you joining us here, welcome aboard the Disneyland Railroad. Please remain seated while the train is moving, keeping your hands and arms inside the car. And no smoking, please. We're now about to travel along the rim of the Grand Canyon. All the animals, trees, and birds you will see are typical of those actually found there. Our train will then carry us back millions of years in time, back to a day when mighty dinosaurs ruled the swamps and marshes of the fantastic primeval world. And now, the Grand Canyon. Dinosaurs ruled the swamps and marshes of the fantastic primeval world. And now, the Grand Canyon.

That's the spectacular Grand Canyon as we know it today. But it wasn't always that way. In fact, millions of years ago, warm primeval seas covered the region we call the Grand Canyon. Strange creatures crawled from the seas, and later, giant animals roamed over the swamps and marshes. Our ancestors never heard the sounds we're about to hear, nor saw the sights of this fantastic primeval world.

0: We're now approaching the Main Street station. If you are disembarking here, please remain seated until we come to a complete stop. Then kindly gather your belongings and step carefully from the train. Thank you for traveling with us aboard the Disneyland Railroad, and we hope you have a wonderful visit here at the Magic Kingdom. This is Main Street, Main Street Station, Disneyland, USA.
1: Your attention, please. The Disneyland Limited, now arriving from a trip around Walt Disney's Magic Kingdom. Passengers will stand by to board.

'Twas a long time ago, longer now than it seems, in a place that perhaps you've seen in your dreams. For the story that you are about to be told began with the holiday worlds of old. I know you're curious to see what's inside. It's what happens when two holidays collide. Welcome, my friends, to our Christmas delight. Come witness a ghoulishly glorious sight. It's time for our holiday tale to begin. There's no turning back now. Please, come all the way in. Our holiday tale is a tale that's quite charming, but during this season, it's sometimes alarming. So relax and reflect. Feel free to take pause while we tell you a tale about dear Sandy Claus. Was the nightmare before Christmas, and all through the house, not a creature was peaceful, not even a mouse. The stockings, all hung by the chimney with care, when opened that morning, would cause such a scare. The children, nestled all snug in their beds, would have nightmares of monsters

Now hurry along. As they say, look alive. This is one holiday you will want to survive. Jack Skellington came here from Halloween Town. You'll notice his handiwork scattered around. This year, he's decided to play Sandy Claus. But when Halloween creates Christmas, you might see a few

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Your sleigh will accommodate one or two more. We hope you're prepared for what Jack has in store. Don't pull down the bar. It will float down with ease. And remember, no flash photography, please. Yes, down through the chimney, Jack flew like a bat, clutching his magical Sandy Claus sack. He ripped open the sack and, in moments it seems, created a Christmas you have in bad dreams. More rapid than vultures, the mansion was changed. All was soon covered, adorned, and deranged. And what to your wondering eyes disappears is Jack's little friend Zero, the ghost dog reindeer. Nothing here was forgotten. It all looks so pleasant. A coffin, Jack says, makes a fine Christmas present. A man-eating plant makes a wonderful wreath, as long as you don't get caught in its teeth.

0: Jack's holiday vision was unlike no other. So ring out the bells, there's more cheer to uncover.
1: On the 13th day of Christmas, my ghoul love gave to me 13 rings of power, embracing strength that never ends. 12 signs of the zodiac that rule the future and transcend. 11 candles floating, their scent of mystery in the air. 10 telling tea leaves that swirl with secrets yet to share. On the 9th day of Christmas, my ghoul love gave to me 9 magic crystals that sparkle with a force that is pure. 8 balls of knowledge that answer with a truth that is sure. 7

to be. On the fifth day of Christmas, my ghoul love gave to me 5 lucky charms to understand the right from wrong, 4 wheels of fortune to spin their rich and golden song, 3 lifelines extending help to those in need, 2 passion potions that love and romance may succeed. 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

With some treats and some games, you can make a scene merry. 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

0: Fandy Claws worked his magic both outside and in. 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
1: It's Christmas! Have you been good this year? Ho, ho, ho!
2: What's this? 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I like this Christmas thing. 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
1: Fruitcake, anyone? Ho, ho, ho!
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1: Season greetings, everyone!

0: As Jack sprang to his sleigh, three hitchhikers he spied. They said, "Sandy Claus, may we please have a ride?" 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He had much to deliver before Christmas Day.
1: Merry Christmas, ooh.
0: May Jack's ghostly presence now follow you home, and stay in your heart where'er you may roam. For now you know what happens when holidays meet. 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
3: Thank you, Sandy Claus, for bringing your cheer. Please hurry back. 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And I heard him exclaim as he drove out of sight,
2: "This world will not forget my Christmas night!"
3: Hurry back! 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

Albie, I hear it's your birthday. 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

tomorrow's world approaching. So let us listen and learn. Let us explore and question and understand. Let us go forth and discover the wisdom to guide great spaceship Earth through the uncharted seas of the future. 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

my life I have searched for a land like this one. A wilder, more challenging country I couldn't design. 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

0: Henry, what's holding you up? Let's get on with the show. We can't hang around here all day.
1: Now, Buff, be patient. Takes a little doing to set these things up.
2: Yeah, we ain't going anywhere anyhow. 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
1: Okay, boys, take it easy. Now we're ready to start. Sorry, folks. I'll be right with you. Give me a little intro there, Gomer.
0: Well, it's about time.
1: Howdy, folks! Welcome to the one and only original Country Bear Jamboree. Featuring a bit of Americana, our musical heritage of the past. But enough of this chit-chat, yak-yak, and flim-flam. Just refrain from hibernating. And we'll all enjoy the show, because we've got a lot to give.
2: A regular Liberace.
3: And it plays good too.
1: And right now, I give you a sorted assortment of executioners of music and song, the Five Bear Rugs. Plus, Gomer. Hit it, boys!

Van Barrels will play now in the good old key of G. Zeke and Zem, Ted, Fred, and Bear named Tennessee. Zeke's twanging on banjo and a tapping with his feet, a banging on a dish pan with a real old country beat. Zem is sawing on the fiddle with a crooked hickory bow. When the spirit moves that room, he can make that fiddle go. On corn jug. Now I mean that bear can blow. He also plays the washboard with the handle of a hoe. And Big Fred's playing mouth harp. 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He never took a lesson.

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0: Ain't you going to help me out over there, Henry? Goodness gracious, what do you think we have you on the show for?
1: Now, Wendell.
0: You're supposed to pick.
1: Now, Wendell, please.
0: If you can't cut it, just lay out.
1: Well, let's not fight now, because we got work to do here.
0: Well, let's do it.
1: Now, here's a fractured folk song, butchered by two birds.
0: Yeah, we wrote these lousy lyrics, and we also wrote the words.
1: The chords are very simple. In fact, there's only three. First it's G, then C, and D, and then going back to G.
0: But you gotta be quick.
2: And now, a heart-rendering ditty by our old growler of song, Liver Lips McGraw. Sing it, Mac.

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1: Yes, folks, we only have high-class stuff on this show.
2: And now, here's a special treat out of Tampa. A little bit of ever-loving, cuddlesome fluff. Our own Trixie.

0: beautiful. 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
1: that was a mighty big song, Trixie.
2: Oh, thank you, Henry.
3: That sure ain't all that's big.
1: Well, you know lightweight yourself, Buff.
4: Boys, watch your manners.
5: Yeah, if you can't say something nice...
6: Boys, okay now, boys, if you just stop carrying on, like...
1: We just might dedicate this next song to y'all. And we so dedicate.

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1: Oh, yeah.
0: Hadn't been married but about 2 weeks. 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And the first time I looked cross-eyed, she hit me on the head with a shovel.
2: How's that?
0: Ring

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0: A go-go girl called my hand. 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She said, if you ain't going to steal, you better not prowl.
2: He's a horn loser.
0: Don't do-si-do with a go-go.

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1: Henry.
0: Now.
1: Henry, we need help.
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0: 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What do you say, Sammy?
1: 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You hear?

0: 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Seeing you is fine.
1: We hope that you'll be coming back again. That you drop in to see us now and then.
2: We had such fun, we're gonna cry.
3: We just can't bear to say goodbye.
1: We hope that you'll be coming back again.
3: Y'all come back, yeah?
4: Don't forget to gather your belongings.
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3: So long, folks.

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We're now approaching Walt Disney's Carousel of Progress. Inside this rotating theater, four families welcome you into their homes of yesterday and today, starting way back at the turn of the 20th century. First presented at the New York World's Fair, this legendary circular theater celebrates the progress that has made our lives better. It's a perfect reminder that there's always a great, big, beautiful tomorrow shining at the end of every day.

0: Wild Space Rangers, this is Buzz Lightyear. 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
1: As an honorary space ranger, please use your full personal

0: it's laughter thereafter at Monsters Incorporated. So drop in and join Mike Wazowski and all his pals at Monsters Incorporated Laugh Lord.
1: Yeah, yeah, yeah. Very good. Keep it moving. We're on a tight schedule here.
0: As we approach the Tomorrowland Transit Authority station, our Grand Circle Tour is coming to an end, but not to a stop, because this transportation system never stops. Thank you for joining us on the Tomorrowland Transit Authority People Mover. It's been a pleasure to have you aboard. Enjoy the rest of your day and have a great, big, beautiful tomorrow.
2: We invite you to sit back and relax.
3: Stepping away from the car. Thank you. Please keep your arms away from the doors and remain seated until the doors stop.

0: written, proclaimed to the world an idea new among men. This was the American dream, the prayer for the future. But that golden goal was not to be had without cost. The American way was not gained in a day. It was born in adversity, forged out of conflict, perfected and proven only after long experience and trial. Our nation's greatest crisis occurred when Abraham Lincoln was our president and our protector. For Abraham Lincoln gave all to save the Union.
1: My countrymen, if you have been taught doctrines conflicting with those great landmarks of the Declaration of Independence, if you have listened to suggestions which would take away its grandeur, if you are inclined to believe that all men are not created equal, let me entreat you to come back. Come back to the truth that are in the Declaration of Independence. Do not destroy the immortal emblem of humanity. If that declaration is not the truth, let us get the statute book in which we find it and tear it out. Now let us stick to it then. Let us stand firmly by it.
0: Abraham Lincoln became president faced with the terrible threat of civil war, a thing he dreaded, yet a calamity he was prepared to meet if he must.
1: Without union, the Constitution is only a piece of paper. I know there is a God, and that he hates injustice and slavery. I see the storm coming. I know his hand is in it. If he has a place and work for me, and I think he has, I believe I'm ready. I am nothing. But truth is everything. And with God's help, I shall not fail.
0: Fort Sumter, the cannon spoke for war. Civil war, violent, devastating. Now had come the reckoning, the supreme test that would decide whether a republic founded on liberty could survive the terrible strife of men's passions.

Fondly do we hope, fervently do we pray, that this mighty scourge of war may speedily pass away. With malice toward none, with charity for all, with firmness in the right, as God gives us to see the right, let us strive on to finish the work we are in. To care for him who shall have borne the battle, and for his widow, and his orphan. To do all which may achieve and cherish a just and lasting peace among ourselves and with all nations.

Abraham Lincoln, man of the people, man for the ages. His spirit is with us still, for he is one with us, and we are one with him. We pay tribute here not to a man who lived a century ago, but to an individual who lives today in the hearts of all freedom-loving people. His prophetic words are as valid for our time as they were for his. And now, the skills of the sculptor and the talents of the artist will let us relive great moments with Mr. Lincoln.

The world has never had a good definition of the word liberty. The American people just now are much in want of one. We all declare for liberty, but in using the same word, we do not all mean the same thing. What constitutes the bulwark of our liberty and independence? It is not our frowning battlements, our bristling seacoasts. These are not our reliance against tyranny. Our reliance is in the love of liberty, which God has planted in our bosom. Our defense is in the preservation of the spirit which prizes liberty as the heritage of all men, in all lands, everywhere. Destroy this spirit, and you have planted the seeds of despotism around your own door. At what point shall we expect the approach of day? By what means shall we fortify against it? Shall we expect some transatlantic military giant to step the ocean and crush us in a blow? No. All the armies of Europe, Asia, and Africa combined could not by force take a drink from the Ohio or make a track on the Blue Ridge in a trial of 1,000 years. At what point, then, is the approach of danger to be expected? I answer that if it ever reaches, it must spring from amongst us. It cannot come from abroad. If destruction be our lot, we ourselves must be the author and finisher. As a nation of free men, we must live through all time, or die by suicide. Neither let us be slandered from our duty by false accusations against us, or frightened from it by menaces of destruction to the government, nor of dungeons to ourselves. Let us have faith that right makes right. And in that faith, let us to the end dare to do our duty as we understand it.

I'm Ken with a Disney MGM Studios tip. It's best to see the Twilight Zone Tower of Terror, Voyage of the Little Mermaid, and Star Tours early in the day. And don't forget, you can meet Mickey, Minnie, Pluto, Belle, and the Beast, and your other Disney movie favorites on Sunset Boulevard, Mickey Avenue, and at the magic of Disney Animation.

This government must be preserved in spite of the acts of any man or set of men. Nowhere in the world is presented a government of so much liberty and equality. To the humblest and poorest among us are held the highest privileges and positions. What constitutes the bulwark of our liberty and independence? It is not the frowning battlements or bristling seacoast, our army and navy. These are not our reliance against tyranny. Our reliance is in the love of liberty, which God has planted in us. Our defense is in the spirit which prizes liberty as the heritage of all men, in all lands everywhere. Destroy this spirit, and you have planted the seeds of despotism at your own doors. At what point shall we expect the approach of danger? By what means shall we fortify against it? Shall we expect some transatlantic giant to step the ocean and crush us at a blow? Never. All the armies of Europe, Asia, and Africa combined could not by force take a drink from the Ohio or make a track on the Blue Ridge. At what point, then, is the approach of danger to be expected? I answer, if it ever reach us, it must spring up among us. It cannot come from abroad. If destruction be our lot, we ourselves must be its author and its finisher. As a nation of free men, we must live through all time or die by suicide. Surely God would not have created such a being as man with ability to grasp the infinite, to exist only for a day. No. Man was made for immortality.

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Each of us a unique instrument, playing harmony to one another. And even though we are all playing different parts, it's our unified heartbeat that connects us, reminding us that we are more alike than we are different. A rhapsody of rhythms that unites us and connects us through commonalities of the heart.

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Good evening, friends. 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

0: The magic of possibility awaits, and this is just the beginning. Epcot experiences have always represented big ideas, from nature to discovery, world culture to the celebration of humanity. It is a place full of wonders. 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There's a magical new interactive trail to explore where water is alive and waiting to play.
1: Is ancient. 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More magical than we know, this most precious of resources is waiting

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0: Next up, our first intergalactic pavilion is coming to Epcot, and it is out of this world. Let's go take a look.
1: Greetings, Terrans. I am Corbin Ridley from the planet Xandar. On behalf of all Xandarians, may I say that we are extremely pleased and excited to be coming from our world to your Disney World. At our Xandar exhibition, which we understand will be the first on-the-world showcase pavilion that we will present more for our culture. This is a critical moment,
2: Ben. Yeah! And Rocket, unplug!

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0: We look forward to meeting you in person. When a pavilion opens at Epcot in the near future.
2: Epcot's transformation includes some big changes. One is with the journey you may know well.

And now, let's go over to Epcot's World Showcase, where we bring together cultures and ideas from around the globe. Some spectacular new films are coming. Let's take a peek at one of them. Wondrous Tenet. Come celebrate the rich culture of this

0: Everyone's favorite little chef is coming to France. Let's see what he's cooking up for you.
1: Bonsoir, and welcome to Paris, the city of light. I do hope you have brought your appetite, because tonight, Chef Remy is preparing one of his specialties, which I am certain you will enjoy.
2: Coq au vin? No. A simple omelet? Too simple. Yeah. Mais oui, that's it!
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4: 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What are you doing? Que manigancez-vous?
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1: Congratulations, Steve. You've been selected to train for an elite mission, the first mission to Mars.
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2: 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But even with that slingshot assist, the trip will take 3 months, so we'll have to put you into hypersleep.
1: 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I'll give you a wake-up call when you get to Mars.
3: T-minus 3 minutes and copy.
2: Okay, now listen up. Here are your assignments. Navigator, you'll fire the thrusters for lunar orbit insertion and for descent to the surface of Mars. Pilot, on my signal, I'll need you to trigger the second stage rocket and also the blood shields. Commander,
4: yeah,
2: you'll be responsible for first stage separation and activating manual control for life.
4: Engineer,
2: when it's bedtime, you'll activate hypersleep. You'll also extend wings for life.
3: Don't worry.
2: When it's time to push the buttons, they'll light up.
3: Okay.
2: I'll give it to you. One last thing. In the event of an emergency landing, there are control sticks in every crew position. Okay, Lieutenant. Any final instructions for the new kids?
5: When the flight bay doors open, follow the markings on the floor to your capsule. Then move all the way across, taking your crew positions in the cockpit, and stow all personal items in the compartment in front of you. Then reach up and pull down your restraint. Now listen carefully. Leaning forward or looking left or right during your flight could disorient you, so keep your head back against the headrest and focus straight ahead. They're all yours, Capcom.
3: Well, I guess that's everything. Good luck, Mars team. You are on the clock.
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11: Ladies and gentlemen, on this adventure through inner space, you will see that the crystal is a basic form of solid matter. 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
8: All phases initiate the MS precision converters and adjust to the minus 20 million.
10: Phase yellow. Phase yellow reporting forward units on collision course with H2O molecule.
8: Increase precision focus to the minus 1 billion.
9: Phase orange. Forward units obscured. Cannot, repeat, cannot locate automobiles.
8: All phases increase focus to the minus 5 billion. Proceed with
10: forward units on collision course with H2O molecule.
8: Increase precision focus to the minus 1 billion.
9: Phase orange. Forward units obscured. Cannot, repeat, cannot locate automobiles.
8: All phases increase focus to the minus 5 billion. Proceed with precision scan procedure.
9: Phase orange. Oxygen atoms in sharp...

0: Its capabilities are almost unimaginable. It is a million times smaller than the atom, and yet it contains 99% of the atom's weight. The density of the nucleus is such that if we had 1 cubic centimeter, half a teaspoon, it would weigh 100 million tons. We hope this adventure will stimulate your interest to probe further into the mysteries of inner space. 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
0: For centuries, man had but his own two eyes to explore the wonders of his world. Then he invented the microscope, a mighty eye, and discovered the fantastic universe beyond the limits of his own meager sight. Now your adventure through inner space has begun. Through the mighty microscope, you will travel into the incredible universe found within a tiny fragment of a snowflake. I am the first person to make this fabulous journey. Suspended in the timelessness of inner space are the thought waves of my first impressions. They will be our only source of contact. Once you have passed beyond the limits of normal
6: magnification. Magnification. Magnification. Magnification.

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1: Ultrascanoscope tracking. Signal locked in. Miniaturization factor minus 10 billion.
0: Primary phases continued tracking to the minus 1 billion.
2: I am passing beyond the magnification limits of even the most powerful microscope. These are snowflakes, and yet they seem to grow larger and larger. Or can I be shrinking, shrinking beyond the smallness of a tiny snowflake crystal? Indeed, I am becoming smaller and smaller. These tiny bits of snowflake crystal tower above me like an enormous wall of ice. Can I penetrate this gigantic prism? And yet this wall of ice only seems smooth and solid. From this tiny viewpoint, I can see that nothing is solid, no matter how it appears. Still, I continue to shrink. What compelling force draws me into this mysterious darkness? Can this be the threshold of inner space?

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1: Phase yellow. Phase yellow. Ultra hydroscope signal scramble.
0: Pinpoint triangulation with first stage adjustment.
1: Triangulation pinpointed. Hydrokinetics negative. Phase orange. Phase orange. Thermotaxis affirmative. Specimen gelinity remains constant. Phase red. Phase red. M-scope holding at the minus 5 billion. No perceptible signal distortion.
0: All critical phases lock on precision calibration and proceed to the minus 50 billion.

0: strange spheres. Have I reached the universe of the molecule? Yes, these are water molecules, H2O. They vibrate in such an orderly pattern because this is water frozen into the solid state of matter. These fuzzy spheres must be the atoms that make up the molecule. Two hydrogen atoms bonded to a single oxygen atom. And I see it's the orbiting electrons that give the atom its fuzzy appearance. And still I continue to shake. Is it possible that I can enter the atom itself?
1: Approaching breakthrough zone. Primary phases activate precision scan converters and verify.
2: Phase blue. Phase blue. Microtron synchrometer positive. Signal strong. Phase green. Phase green. Synchrometer variable. Signal fading.
0: Electrons are dashing about me like so many fiery comets. Can I possibly survive?
1: Phase green. Proceed with verification when WD scope is locked in.
2: Phase green. WD scope locked in and tracking at the minus 5 trillion.
1: Primary phases continue precision scan procedure. Hold miniaturization factor at the minus 10 trillion.

I have pierced the wall of the oxygen atom. I am so infinitely small now that I can see millions of orbiting electrons. They appear like the Milky Way of our own solar system. This vast realm, this is the infinite universe within a tiny speck of snowflake crystal. And there is the nucleus of the atom. 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I must return to the realm of the molecule before I go on shrinking forever.

0: strange. The molecules are so active now. They have become fluid, freed from their frozen state. That can only mean that the snowflake is melting. Melting.
1: Yes, the snowflake has melted, but there is no cause for alarm. You are back on visual and returning to your normal size. 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
1: 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Miniaturization factor minus 10 million.
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0: Pinpoint triangulation with first stage adjustment.
1: Triangulation pinpointed. Hydrokinetics negative. Phase orange. Phase orange. Thermotaxis affirmative. Specimen gelinity remains constant. Phase red. Phase red. M-scope holding at the minus 5 billion. No perceptible signal distortion.
0: All critical phases lock on precision calibration and proceed to the minus 50 billion.

0: 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Primary phases activate precision scan converters and verify.
1: Phase blue. Phase blue. Microtron synchrometer positive. Signal strong. Phase green. Phase green. Synchrometer variable. Signal fading. Converting to WD scope.
0: Phase green. Proceed with verification when WD scope is locked in.
1: Phase green. WD scope locked in and tracking at the minus 5 trillion.
0: Primary phases continue precision scan procedure. Hold miniaturization factor at the minus 10 trillion.
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0: proceeding through gray zone. All critical phases on DL alert. Monitor all coordinates.
1: Phase yellow. 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Micropulse are not responding. 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
0: Phase orange. 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
1: Phase yellow. 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Advanced units approaching target.
2: Phase red. Phase red. Microanalyzer scanning target area. All systems positive.
0: Critical phases maintain DL alert until all units return to crystalline stage.

0: 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This model city dared to dream the perfect community in which to work, live, and play.
1: Reflected in the waters of this man-made inland sea, there's a vision of the future of our world as it might be. The fragments of a miracle.

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0: Hello, everyone, and welcome aboard Disney's Magical Express. We'd like to thank you for spending some time with us here at the Walt Disney World Resort and hope you've enjoyed your stay at the most magical place on Earth. But we'll do everything we can to make your return trip hassle-free. Right, Mickey?
1: You said it.
2: Wait for me. I'm right behind
0: you. We know you're completely rested, relaxed, and ready to return to your life at home. Well, maybe not all of you are completely rested per se, but we're sure you had a wonderful time.
1: Woo, woo. Hiya, gang. So, did everybody have a great vacation? Oh, boy, that's swell. Now, let's get this show on the road.
3: I had a wonderful time, didn't you?
1: You said it.
0: We're on our way to Orlando International Airport, so sit back, relax, and enjoy the ride. We hope you had a great stay and can't wait to start planning your next visit to Walt Disney World. So we thought we'd give you a little sneak preview of some coming attractions. Mickey, would you do the honors?
1: Sure thing.
0: You've just been a part of the happiest celebration on Earth. But the party is just getting started. Opening in spring 2006 at Disney's Animal Kingdom is Expedition Everest. A high-speed train ride through the snowy peaks, mountain caverns, and icy canyons of the Himalayas. The adventure culminates with a chilling encounter with a legendary creature that strikes fear into the hearts of thrill seekers all over the world. No, Stitch, not you.
4: Huh?
0: Actually, I was referring to the Yeti.
4: Yeti? Where Yeti? Protect Stitch.
0: But Expedition Everest is only the tip of the mountain. In addition to new shows and attractions, our calendar is filled with all sorts of special events and seasonal entertainment. 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Now that you've experienced a vacation at the most magical place on Earth, we invite you to discover the uncharted magic of Disney at Sea. Perhaps you've always dreamed of returning to a luxurious age of grand ocean liners, exploring exotic ports of call, living the life of a castaway on a remote desert isle. Or perhaps you know your longtime arch nemesis will be on board, giving you and your slow-witted henchmen a chance to capture him once and for all.
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Need a little time to relax before catching your flight out? Have a cup of the best coffee anywhere and find something really worth reading for the trip home. Or take something back that truly says Florida. Then again, if you're looking for something really special for that special someone, we have it all right here. And if last-minute entertainment is called for, then check out all the new CDs and DVDs we have on hand. Of course, if you need portable electronic players or anything else, then look no further. Miss out on being in the family vacation photo? Here's your chance to show the folks back home a side of you they didn't expect, or maybe they did. And you can't go back without something that's simply out of this world. How many friends and relatives are on your checklist? Luckily, there's one last chance to get that something extra before your flight takes off. For those of you who'd like to catch a bite to eat before flight, our food court, surrounding a 3,000-gallon aquarium, offers 8 brand-name concessionaires ready to tempt your taste buds. And since you have the luxury of time, try one of our fine service restaurants. 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And the Orlando International Airport's Hyatt Regency Hotel, offering its own restaurants, convention, and meeting space, as well as a business center for any last-minute needs. When you're ready to head for your plane, just hop on board the tram that links the main terminal to your gate. It's a quick ride, and once there, you'll find food and last-minute shops, not to mention ATMs. We hope you enjoyed your time at the Orlando International Airport. It's our pleasure serving you, and we look forward to seeing you again real soon.

folks, to the 20th century. As you have seen, the Mesozoic era was a time of violent geologic activity. For 100 million years, the Earth was torn by natural forces. Vast amounts of organic material were trapped deep inside the Earth. And over millions of years, it was transformed into the fossil fuels we use today. These monitors behind the operating console show current and future energy resources around the world. Among them are fossil fuels, nuclear, hydroelectric, geothermal, wind, and solar. Your traveling theater vehicles are partially powered by the sun. The solar cells on this building's roof help recharge batteries in the vehicles when they're stopped. Computers guide the vehicles along a wire that is just an eighth of an inch thick. The maps highlight locations that we'll visit during the next part of our journey. We'll travel from the Alaska frontier to the North Sea to the Mideast. We'll explore potential energy sources for the near and distant future. Now that you've experienced the dramatic forces that created today's fossil fuels, let's continue our journey through the universe of energy.

myself.

human reason.

Central.

0: Ladies and gentlemen, welcome aboard our McDonnell Douglas DC-88 space liner for today's mission to Mars. The captain has asked that you remain in your seats at all times. And please, no smoking.
1: Attention, please. Folks, this is Third Officer Collins speaking. I'm your tour guide today, and I'll be telling you about what's going on during the trip. Right now, we're on final countdown, and you can watch our liftoff on the lower screen in your cabin. I'll speak to you again after we're in space.
2: Mission Control, this is Mars 2905, ready for departure.
3: 2905, roger. Countdown is go at T-minus 5.

0: control is terminated. You are cleared for hyperspace penetration. Good luck.
1: 2-9-5.
2: Ladies and gentlemen, we've just dropped our booster engines, and in a moment we'll make what we call a hyperspace jump, the new method of space travel which enables us to cover enormous distances in seconds. On the side screens, our ship's computer has drawn a diagram of our solar system, and we'll tip it over and move in closer so you can see where we're going. You'll notice that the orbital velocity of the planets is exaggerated, but as we approach the inner planets, you can see that they move at the proper relative speeds. Earth and Mars are anywhere from 35 million to 240 million miles apart at times, which used to make a trip to Mars pretty tricky. For example, spaceships had to follow a curved path for about 8 months to intercept Mars when it reached a certain spot. It was like having to hit a golf ball in California hard enough and accurately enough to make it go through one particular window of a train arriving in Florida that much later. Today it's much easier. We simply launch out into space until we reach Mars Acquisition Velocity, or MAV. Then we generate a hyperspace field around us for a short time. When we switch it off, our spacecraft is approaching Mars. Back in the 70s and 80s, this would have seemed like science fiction, but today it's routine, and we...
1: 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Hyperspace penetration now commencing. Secure all ship operations.

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1: Well, folks, a hyperspace jump is always interesting, to say the least. But we're back in the real universe again, and on the upper screen you can see Mars as it actually appears close up.
2: The dark markings were once thought to be vegetation, but they're actually just large areas where rocky surface material has been swept clear of topsoil by high winds. Mars does have a very thin atmosphere, but it contains no oxygen. There's no liquid water at all, and temperatures are far below zero over most of the planet.
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4: This year, dreams are coming true in brand new ways as excitement of all kinds makes its way to all four Walt Disney World theme parks and beyond. First up, during this very special year, Disney's cast of Dreammakers, who make magical moments happen every single day, will find unprecedented ways to make more Disney dreams come true. Dreams both big and small. It's the Year of a Million Dreams.
5: The Year of a Million Dreams is really a first-of-a-kind event where we celebrate the dreams of our guests and our wonderful cast members that make those Disney dreams come true every day. The thing that is so interesting and amazing about this celebration is we hear from our guests all the time about our cast members and how they make dreams come true. And this year we are just taking that to a new level and celebrating these dreams in a way that we never before really have ever done at our Disney parks.
4: Each and every day during the Year of a Million Dreams celebration, Disney cast members will be surprising guests with enchanting dream-come-true entertainment and magical moments happening during this very special year.
5: We know that our guests have some really wonderful dreams of themselves, and what we've done is developed some unique entertainment experiences that can maybe make some of these dreams come true. 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
5: And I really think the beauty of this celebration is that no matter what your Disney dreams are, this is truly the time to live them like never before.
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6: Mike Wazowski came up with the bright idea of, instead of going closet to closet, it wouldn't it be more effective to invite humans into our world, into the monster world, and get all their laughs in one place. So he opens this comedy club. What's very exciting is that the guests are literally talking and interacting with their favorite characters from Pixar's Monsters Incorporated. They are doing their best, and they're going to give it the old monster try.
4: Also at Magic Kingdom Park, be on the lookout for new crew members aboard the classic Pirates of the Caribbean attraction.
7: Here at Disney, we had an opportunity at the Pirates of the Caribbean to bring in some of the great characters from the Pirates of the Caribbean movie. Captain Jack Sparrow and Barboso fit into the scenes here in our classics as if they've always been part of our attraction. You know, for the fans of the classic Pirates of the Caribbean attraction and the fans of the movie, this is going to be a great attraction for everyone, and we're looking forward for everyone to have a great time.
4: At Epcot, it's a new wave of fun in a new attraction called The Seas with Nemo and Friends. Favorite characters from the film appear in a new story that takes you on an adventure through the ocean depths.
7: It's a ride through the world of Nemo. You go into the beautiful, beautiful coral reef that we were introduced to in the film, and you meet Nemo and Marlin and Dory, and you go off on this great adventure with them. We have this brand new designed vehicle called a Clammobile, where guests get into their own individual clams and ride through the show. My favorite part of the attraction is the finale. And what really happened with the finale is it's a new technique that we developed at Walt Disney Imagineering where we can make it look as though our characters are in the water, underwater with real fish. And that is the technique that actually put us over the top in deciding to do this show. So it's a great big finish, unlike anything we've ever done before. So it's really going to be special.
4: At Disney's Animal Kingdom Park, Nemo and Company also star in Finding Nemo, the musical, an all-new stage show scheduled to debut in late 2006.
8: The show's a really great imaginative retelling of the film story, but it's set in a whole new undersea magical environment. We're going to create the characters through the use of puppetry, animated backdrops, special effects, flying, and all kinds of dance and acrobatics. I think guests are really going to have fun watching this show. It's packed with emotion, heart, humor, and great visual effects that will transform it in a way that I think that they have never seen Nemo before. I'm really excited to bring that to our audiences, to share that story in a whole new way.
4: But there's one more new surprise left for you at the Downtown Disney Marketplace. It's the reimagined World of Disney store featuring two incredible new rooms themed to pillaging pirate adventure and pretty princesses.
9: The Bippity Boppity Boutique is where we take little girls, we do their hair, their makeup, we even add costumes and do an elaborate photo session so every little girl believes the inner princess that she feels is truly the princess that she is.
4: Reservations can be made by calling 407-WDW-STYLE. All these magical additions come alive during the Year of a Million Dreams. Don't miss any of it.

Suppose our civilization were destroyed and our cities laid completely in waste. And suppose in 20,000 years an archaeologist from another society were poking around the ruins of your city. If he could dig up just one penny, he would know this about us. The coin is made of a blend of metals. That would tell him we were miners and knew the science of metallurgy. By the shape of the coin, a perfect circle, he'd know we understood geometry. The date on the face of the coin would show him we understood arithmetic, that we had a calendar. The portrait of Abraham Lincoln would mark us as artists who had an advanced culture. And the words United States would let him know that we were a federated group of local communities, all bound together by a strong central government. The phrase, E pluribus unum, would tell him we were scholars and that we knew foreign languages. The word liberty, right on the face of the penny, would let the archaeologist know that our country sought to guarantee freedom for every man, everywhere. And finally, that phrase, in God we trust. It would tell him we had a moral law, would let him know we had grown strong and mighty under God's great hand. And then, considering the penny, he would wonder, why did they ever go astray? Our Father's God to thee, author of liberty, to thee we sing. Let mortal tongues awake, let all that breathe partake, let rocks their silence break, let freedom ring.

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1: Sailors, please excuse us. Here's a few items. Your staff coming up. Shark, don't worry about the

Howdy, folks. Please keep your hands, arms, and legs inside the train and remain seated at all times. Now then, hang on to them hats and glasses, because this here's the wildest ride in the wilderness.

Good morning, ladies and gentlemen, boys and girls. All of us here in the Magic Kingdom are glad to have you with us on this special day. Whether this is your first time visiting us or your 100th, we welcome you to our family of more than 500 million guests. As Roy Disney said on opening day in October 1971, may Walt Disney World bring joy and inspiration and new knowledge to all who come to this happy place. A magic kingdom where the young and young at heart of all ages can laugh and play and learn together. From all of us in the Disney family, we hope you enjoy your day here in the Magic Kingdom, the most magical place on Earth. And now, for your safety and the safety of those around you, we ask that you walk slowly and carefully to your first destination. Have a great day!

0: We sure are, aren't we, gang? 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
1: 10, 9, 8, 7, 6, 5, 4, 3, 2, 1!
0: Oh boy! Welcome to the Magic Kingdom, everybody!

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0: 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Quit eating those Fritos and send up another bag.
1: Here they come! The best corn chips made!
0: Partner, you just bought the world's biggest Snickers worth, right, Klondike?
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1: Here they come, Fritos, those golden chips of corn.
0: Hey, Klondike, some hungry folks up here, dig another bag of Fritos.
1: Here they come, catch the bag and start enjoying.

Welcome aboard the Walt Disney World Express Monorail, our highway in the sky to the Magic Kingdom. For those of you standing, please hold on to the handrails throughout our journey and stay clear of the doors. For the comfort of others, no smoking please. Thank you. We are circling the Disney-created Seven Seas Lagoon. Rising from the Magic Kingdom, on the opposite shore is Cinderella Castle. You can also see Disney's Mountain Range, Big Thunder Mountain and Splash Mountain in Frontierland, and Space Mountain in Tomorrowland. We are entering Disney's Contemporary Resort, where on the Grand Canyon Concourse you can start your day with Chef Mickey's character breakfast. For a panoramic view of Walt Disney World, the California Grill, located on the 15th floor, offers an exquisite array of fine dining experiences, with each meal prepared on stage as a specialty of the house. While your group is together, now is a great time to pick a place to meet if you become separated in the park. Should you become separated, stop by City Hall on Main Street, USA for assistance. 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In front of the Magic Kingdom is Disney's Walk Around the World, a pathway that will eventually stretch more than 3.5 miles around the Seven Seas Lagoon. Each stone in the pathway commemorates the name and year of an individual guest visit or an entire family vacation at Walt Disney World. Ladies and gentlemen, we're approaching our station at the entrance to Main Street, USA, gateway to the seven themed lands of the Magic Kingdom. If you're standing, please hold on to the handrails and stay clear of the doors until the monorail stops completely and the doors open. Ladies and gentlemen, please collect your belongings and watch your head and step. Please assist small children by the hand. Once again, we hope you enjoy the Magic Kingdom. As you board, please move across your car to make room for everyone and kindly offer available seating to those needing special assistance. If you're standing, please hold on to the handrails and stay clear of the automatic doors.

They will be closing in a moment. Thank you. We will be traveling to the Transportation and Ticket Center. If you are traveling to Disney's Contemporary, Polynesian, or Grand Floridian resorts, please exit this monorail. The monorail on the opposite side of they will be closing in a moment. Thank you. We will be traveling to the Transportation and Ticket Center. If you are traveling to Disney's Contemporary, Polynesian, or Grand Floridian resorts, please exit this monorail. The monorail on the opposite side of this station services our resort hotels. 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

0: 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Each night here on the Seven Seas Lagoon, we present our Electrical Water Pageant. This shimmering musical parade features King Neptune and other creatures of the deep. Experience a South Seas Island adventure at Disney's Polynesian Resort. Inside the Great Ceremonial House, you can enjoy breakfast with Minnie Mouse or a unique dining experience at Ohana. Other evening entertainment includes the Polynesian Luau Dinner Show and the Neverland Club, a supervised dinner buffet for children. Ladies and gentlemen, we are approaching the Transportation and Ticket Center. This includes all sections of the Magic Kingdom car and bus parking lot. If you are traveling to Epcot, please exit here and board the monorail at the connecting monorail station. Separate bus transportation is provided to Disney's Animal Kingdom, the Disney MGM Studios, Typhoon Lagoon, and Downtown Disney, which includes the Marketplace, Pleasure Island, and the West Side. Buses also travel to Disney's Fort Wilderness Resort and Campground and Disney's Wilderness Lodge. Should you need additional assistance, a host or hostess will be happy to help you. This monorail will be returning to the Magic Kingdom. Ladies and gentlemen, if you're standing, please hold on to the handrails and stay clear of the doors until the monorail stops completely and the doors open. If this concludes your visit to the Walt Disney World Resort, we hope you've had a wonderful time and will return home safely. This is the Transportation and Ticket Center. Thank you for traveling with us. To the right-hand side on the shores of Bay Lake is Disney's Wilderness Lodge, which captures the spirit of the National Park Service lodges built in the West during the early part of this century. Also on Bay Lake, you can enjoy a natural setting at Disney's Fort Wilderness Resort and Campground. More outdoor recreation can be found at River Country, Disney's version of the old-fashioned swimming hole. 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Launches to Discovery Island depart from Disney's Fort Wilderness Resort and Campground, the Magic Kingdom, and Disney's Contemporary Resort. Ladies and gentlemen, please collect your belongings and watch your head and step as you exit. Please assist small children by the hand. Thank you.
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0: If you're standing, please hold on to the handrails and stay clear of the doors. They will be closing in a moment. Thank you. The Walt Disney World monorail to Epcot. 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For the comfort of others, no smoking, please. Thank you. As we turn south, you can catch a glimpse of the spires of Space Mountain and the Magic Kingdom. Nearby is Disney's A-framed contemporary resort. You may also see Disney's Wilderness Lodge, which captures the spirit of the National Park Service lodges built during the early part of the century. We are traveling to Epcot. 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Its 300 acres are divided into two worlds, Future World and World Showcase. Future World offers fascinating explorations into realms of energy, transportation, and imagination. You'll also find adventures in communications, sea exploration, food production, and other vital topics. World Showcase is a community of nations, highlighting the accomplishments and cultures of people around the world. On the banks of the 40-acre World Showcase Lagoon are Mexico, Norway, China, Germany, Italy, the American Adventure, Japan, Morocco.
1: As you board, please move across your car to make room for everyone, and kindly offer available seating to those needing special assistance. If you're standing, please hold on to the handrails and stay clear of the automatic doors. They will be closing in a moment. Thank you. We will be traveling to the Transportation and Ticket Center. If you are traveling to Disney's Contemporary, Polynesian, or Grand Floridian resorts, please exit this monorail. The monorail on the opposite side of this station services our resort hotels. For assistance, please ask a monorail host or hostess. If you are standing, please hold on to the handrails and stay clear of the doors. They will be closing in a moment. The monorail will depart momentarily for the Transportation and Ticket Center. Thank you. Welcome aboard the Walt Disney World Express Monorail to the Transportation and Ticket Center. For those of you standing, please hold on to the handrails throughout our journey and stay clear of the doors. For the comfort of others, no smoking, please. Thank you. We hope you've enjoyed the Magic Kingdom. Within the 47 square miles of the Walt Disney World Resort, you'll discover much more entertainment and recreation for all ages. 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We also invite you to experience River Country, Typhoon Lagoon, and Blizzard Beach, our themed water parks. 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Each night here on the Seven Seas Lagoon, we present our Electrical Water Pageant. This shimmering musical parade features King Neptune and other creatures of the deep. Located between Disney's Grand Floridian and Polynesian resorts is Disney's Wedding Pavilion. Couples may exchange vows in a fairy tale setting, complete with the picturesque backdrop of Cinderella Castle. Experience a South Seas Island adventure at Disney's Polynesian Resort. Inside the Great Ceremonial House, you can enjoy breakfast with Minnie Mouse or a unique dining experience at Ohana. Other evening entertainment includes the Polynesian Luau Dinner Show and the Neverland Club, a supervised dinner buffet for children. Ladies and gentlemen, we are approaching the Transportation and Ticket Center. This includes all sections of the Magic Kingdom car and bus parking lot. If you are traveling to Epcot, please exit here and board the monorail at the connecting monorail station. Separate bus transportation is provided to Disney's Animal Kingdom, the Disney MGM Studios, Typhoon Lagoon, and Downtown Disney, which includes the Marketplace, Pleasure Island, and the West Side. Buses also travel to Disney's Fort Wilderness Resort and Campground and Disney's Wilderness

0: Lodge. Should you need additional assistance, a host or hostess will be happy to help you. 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Ladies and gentlemen, if you're standing, please hold on to the handrails and stay clear of the doors until the monorail stops completely and the doors open. If this concludes your visit to the Walt Disney World Resort, we hope you've had a wonderful time and will return home safely. This is the Transportation and Ticket Center. Thank you for traveling with us. Ladies and gentlemen, please collect your belongings and watch your head and step as you exit. Please assist small children by the hand. Thank you.
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1: 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Nearby is Disney's A-framed Contemporary Resort. You may also see Disney's Wilderness Lodge, which captures the spirit of the National Park Service lodges built during the early part of the century. We are traveling to Epcot. 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Its 300 acres are divided into two worlds, Future World and World Showcase. Future World offers fascinating explorations into realms of energy, transportation, and imagination. You'll also find adventures in communications, sea exploration, food production, and other vital topics. World Showcase is a community of nations, highlighting the accomplishments and cultures of people around the world. On the banks of the 40-acre World Showcase Lagoon are Mexico, Norway, China, Germany, Italy, the American Adventure, Japan, Morocco, France, the United Kingdom, and Canada. Young adults from each nation represented in World Showcase are among your hosts, making this a true international exchange. Beyond the trees ahead and to the right-hand side of our forward motion is Spaceship Earth. This 18-story geosphere marks the entrance to Epcot. Inside Spaceship Earth, time machine vehicles take you through the evolution of human communications from a distant yesterday to the dawn of tomorrow. Coming up behind Spaceship Earth is Innoventions. Inside this hands-on area, you can explore and interact with the ever-changing technologies and products that may be used for everyday living in the near future. To the opposite side is the Universe of Energy. Inside, you'll find Ellen's Energy Adventure, hosted by Ellen DeGeneres and Bill Nye the Science Guy. Next is the Wonders of Life, where you'll discover Body Wars, which takes you on an amazing trip through the human body. 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Currently closed for renovations, World of Motion will soon reopen its test track, presented by General Motors, where guests can experience firsthand a thrilling high-speed test drive. Coming into view is World Showcase. Directly across from us on the far shore of the World Showcase Lagoon is our host pavilion, the American Adventure. The glass pyramids are the gateway to your journey into imagination. Inside, you can find the 3D adventure, Honey, I Shrunk the Audience. Join Professor Wayne Szalinski as he receives the Inventor of the Year Award for his incredible shrinking machine. Next is the land, where you'll discover creative partnerships between people and the land around the world. In the living seas, you can descend via hydrolator to Seabase Alpha and navigate the largest, most spectacular coral reef environment ever created by humankind. This year, Epcot is celebrating the 25th anniversary of the Walt Disney World Resort, and we've invited the whole world to join in the fun. To all our returning guests of honor, we thank you for coming back to share the magic with us during this momentous 25th anniversary celebration. Also, welcome to all our first-time guests. You've picked a great year to be here. Ladies and gentlemen, this is the Epcot Monorail Station. Please hold on to the handrails and stay clear of the doors until the monorail stops completely and the doors open. On behalf of the cast of the Walt Disney World Resort, we'd like to welcome you to Epcot.

0: Ladies and gentlemen, please remember to collect your belongings and take young children by the hand. As you exit, please lower your head and watch your step. Thank you.
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2: To those guests who've just joined us, welcome. 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

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The monorail will depart momentarily. Thank you. To our new passengers, aloha and welcome aboard. 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For the comfort of others, no smoking please. We are traveling to Disney's Grand Floridian Resort and Spa. Thank you. Coming up on the lagoon side is Disney's Wedding Pavilion. 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We are now stopping at Disney's Grand Floridian Resort and Spa, a Victorian-style hotel offering the modern conveniences of a full-service spa and health club. 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Ladies and gentlemen, please hold on to the handrails and stay clear of the doors until our train stops completely. This is Disney's Grand Floridian Resort and Spa. Our next stop is the Magic Kingdom, with continuing service to Disney's Contemporary Resort and the Transportation and Ticket Center. Ladies and gentlemen, please gather your personal belongings and watch your head and step as you exit. Please assist small children by the hand. If there are guests waiting to board your car, please move across to make room for everyone. For those of you standing, please hold on to the handrails and stay clear of the doors. They will be closing in a moment. Thank you. Ladies and gentlemen, please continue to move across your car to make room for everyone and kindly offer available seating to those needing special assistance. If you're standing, please hold on to the handrails and stay clear of the doors. The monorail will depart momentarily. Thank you.

0: 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Por favor, manténganse alejado de las puertas.
1: To those guests who've just joined us, welcome. Our next stop is the Magic Kingdom. For those of you standing, please hold on to the handrails throughout our journey and stay clear of the doors. 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Ladies and gentlemen, we are approaching our station at the entrance to Main Street, USA, gateway to the seven themed lands of the Magic Kingdom. Smoking is not permitted at the Magic Kingdom except in designated areas. Please consult your guide map or ask a cast member for the location of designated smoking areas. If you are exiting, please hold on to the handrails and stay clear of the doors until the monorail stops completely and the doors open. For those of you remaining on board, our next stop will be Disney's Contemporary Resort, with continuing service to the Transportation and Ticket Center and Disney's Polynesian Resort. If you are traveling to any other Walt Disney World Resort hotel, buses and watercraft depart from this station. If you are traveling to Epcot, please remain on board. You'll need to change trains just two stops away at the Transportation and Ticket Center. Ladies and gentlemen, on behalf of the cast of the Walt Disney World Resort, we'd like to welcome you to the Magic Kingdom. Ladies and gentlemen, please watch your head and step as you exit, and please assist small children by the hand. If there are guests waiting to board your car, please move across to make room for everyone.

0: 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Por favor, manténganse alejado de las puertas.
1: To our new passengers, we welcome you aboard our highway in the sky and hope you've enjoyed the Magic Kingdom. During our travels, please hold on to the handrails and stay clear of the doors. For the comfort of others, no smoking, please. Thank you. We are traveling to Disney's Contemporary Resort. Coming up on the left-hand side of our forward motion is Disney's Racquet Club, one of three clay court facilities including Disney's Grand Floridian Resort and Spa and Disney's Wide World of Sports. We are approaching Disney's Contemporary Resort, where on the Grand Canyon Concourse you can start your day with Chef Mickey's character breakfast. For a panoramic view of Walt Disney World, the California Grill, located on the 15th floor, offers an exquisite array of fine dining experiences, with each meal prepared on stage as a specialty of the house. Ladies and gentlemen, we're approaching the Grand Canyon Concourse station. For those of you standing, please hold on to the handrails and stay clear of the doors until the monorail stops completely and the doors open. If you are exiting, please gather your belongings and watch your head and step. Please assist small children by the hand. For those of you remaining on board, our next stop is the Transportation and Ticket Center, with continuing service to Disney's Polynesian and Grand Floridian resorts.

This is Disney's Contemporary Resort. If you are exiting, please watch your head and step. Please assist small children by the hand. If there are guests waiting to board your car, please move across to make room for everyone. Please offer available seating to those needing special assistance. If you're standing, please hold on to the handrails and stay clear of the doors. They will be closing in a moment. Thank you. Ladies and gentlemen, as you board, please continue moving across your car to make room for everyone. Please offer available seating to those needing special assistance. If you're standing, please hold on to the handrails and stay clear of the doors. The monorail will depart momentarily.

0: 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Por favor, manténganse alejado de las puertas.
1: If you've just joined us, welcome aboard. We are traveling to the Transportation and Ticket Center. 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Thank you. Our next stop will be the Transportation and Ticket Center, which includes Magic Kingdom car and bus parking. To the right is the Disney-created Seven Seas Lagoon. To the left is Bay Lake. Nestled on the shores of Bay Lake are Disney's Fort Wilderness Resort and Campground and Disney's Wilderness Lodge. Ladies and gentlemen, we're approaching the Transportation and Ticket Center, which includes Magic Kingdom car and bus parking. If you're traveling to Epcot, please exit here and follow the overhead directional signs. Separate bus transportation is provided to Disney's Animal Kingdom, the Disney MGM Studios, Disney's Fort Wilderness Resort and Campground, and Disney's Wilderness Lodge. Smoking is not permitted at Walt Disney World theme parks and water parks except in designated areas. Please consult your guide map or ask a cast member for the location of designated smoking areas. Ladies and gentlemen, if you're standing, please hold on to the handrails and stay clear of the doors until the monorail stops and the doors open. If this concludes your visit to the Walt Disney World Resort, we hope you've had a wonderful time and will return home safely. 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
0: 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Por favor, manténganse alejado de las puertas.
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0: Hello, everyone, and welcome aboard Disney's Magical Express. We'd like to thank you for spending some time with us here at the Walt Disney World Resort and hope you've enjoyed your stay at the most magical place on Earth.
1: That's just what I was starting to realize.
0: But we'll do everything we can to make your return trip hassle-free. Right, Mickey?
2: You said it.
0: We know you're completely rested, relaxed, and ready to return to your life at home. Well, maybe not all of you are completely rested per se, but we're sure you had a wonderful time.
2: Hiya, gang. So, did everybody have a great vacation? Oh, boy, that's swell. Now, let's get this show on the road.
3: I had a wonderful time, didn't you?
2: You said it.
0: We're on our way to Orlando International Airport. So sit back, relax, and enjoy the ride. We hope you had a great stay and can't wait to start planning your next visit to Walt Disney World. So we thought we'd give you a little sneak preview of some coming attractions. Mickey, would you do the honors?
2: Sure thing.
1: Oh, yes.
0: You've just been a part of the happiest celebration on Earth. But the party is just getting started. Opening in spring 2006 at Disney's Animal Kingdom is Expedition Everest. A high-speed train ride through the snowy peaks, mountain caverns, and icy canyons of the Himalayas. The adventure culminates with a chilling encounter with a legendary creature that strikes fear into the hearts of thrill seekers all over the world. No, Stitch, not you.
4: Huh?
0: Actually, I was referring to the Yeti.
4: Yeti? Where Yeti? Protect Stitch.
0: But Expedition Everest is only the tip of the mountain. 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Now that you've experienced a vacation at the most magical place on Earth, we invite you to discover the uncharted magic of Disney at Sea. Perhaps you've always dreamed of returning to a luxurious age of grand ocean liners, exploring exotic ports of call, living the life of a castaway on a remote desert isle. Or perhaps you know your longtime arch nemesis will be on board, giving you and your slow-witted henchmen a chance to capture him once and for all.
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0: 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You can enjoy a 3- or 4-night cruise to the Bahamas, including a stop in exotic Nassau, or combine a 3- or 4-day cruise with a trip to the Walt Disney World Resort. 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

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Or take something back that truly says Florida. Then again, if you're looking for something really special for that special someone, we have it all right here. And if last-minute entertainment is called for, then check out all the new CDs and DVDs we have on hand. Of course, if you need portable electronic players or anything else, then look no further. Miss out on being in the family vacation photo? Here's your chance to show the folks back home a side of you they didn't expect, or maybe they did. And you can't go back without something that's simply out of this world. How many friends and relatives are on your checklist? Luckily, there's one last chance to get that something extra before your flight takes off. For those of you who'd like to catch a bite to eat before flight, our food court, surrounding a 3,000-gallon aquarium, offers 8 brand-name concessionaires ready to tempt your taste buds. 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It's a quick ride, and once there, you'll find food and last-minute shops, not to mention ATMs. We hope you enjoyed your time at the Orlando International Airport. 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

Welcome to a voyage of discovery and awareness of the richness, the diversity, and the often surprising nature of living with the land. Our journey begins as dramatic and sudden changes are sweeping over the land. The approaching storm may seem violent and destructive to us, but to nature, it's a new beginning in the cycle of life.

Beneath the surface of the land, roots trap water from the flowing mud, extracting precious nutrients and minerals. These elements, when combined with sunlight, create the diverse living systems of our planet.

One of those living systems is the rainforest, home to the most amazing concentration of life on our planet. These dense and beautiful forests cover only a tiny portion of the Earth's surface, but they contain more than half of its plant and animal species. Rainforests are also extremely rich and productive living systems, providing us with oxygen, food, medicine, and other elements essential to our lives. In the desert, nature has created a very different but no less beautiful living system. And while this arid landscape may seem lifeless, it is very much alive. The plants and animals that have learned to survive in these harsh conditions make use of what little water they can find and avoid the scorching rays of the relentless sun. The American prairie once appeared as desolate as the desert, but over time, rainwater and nutrients gradually penetrated the hard surface of this land. Even the hooves of the mighty buffalo helped create the rich soil that would one day become home to the American farm. Forces at work on the land, humans have had one of the most profound effects. The need to produce food for a growing world led to the enormous use, and sometimes overuse, of the land. In our search for more efficient ways to grow food, we often fail to realize the impact of our methods. With the land, discovering better ways to grow food that will assure both human and environmental well-being.

0: salt water. Here at Epcot, we're learning to reduce the need for pesticides by using natural predators like ladybugs and wasps to control pests. In Japan, we're learning that by adding composted leaves and other plant material to our soil, we can reduce the need for fertilizers. In farmlands across
1: America, how will we meet tomorrow's growing needs for food production yet still respect the needs of the land? Some of the answers are being discovered just ahead.
2: Antioxidants and have a light, sweet taste. One day, these and many other lesser-known crops may be as popular as the bananas growing on both sides of the boat. 28 million tons of bananas are eaten annually, making it the most popular fruit in the world. When we mention farming, probably don't think of fish, but fish farming, or aquaculture, is an innovative way to increase harvests and protect wild fish farms. Tilapia, bass, and catfish are new popular crops raised by fish farmers around the world. In Asia, tilapia are often raised in rice paddies where the fish waste provides nutrients for the rice. This integrated growing system improves yields and reduces pollution. The American alligators on your right were once an endangered species. Raising alligators on farms has played an important role in decreasing pressure on wild populations. Nearly 30% of all fish consumed worldwide is raised on farms, making aquaculture an important part of our efforts to produce a bountiful harvest. Here at the land, we grow about 6,500 pounds of fish each year, many of which are featured at restaurants here at Epcot. This greenhouse is full of some of our biggest ideas. Giant pumpkins and winter melons are certainly impressive, but their real importance far exceeds their record-setting size. These super-sized crops represent the best efforts of scientists and farmers to improve plant yields. Years of careful selection and crossbreeding results in plants that produce more food, are more resistant to pests, and can even grow in marginal climates. And it doesn't hurt that 1 9-pound lemon will make about a gallon of lemonade on a hot summer day.
3: Oh my goodness.
2: pound lemon will make about a gallon of lemonade on a hot summer day. These plants are definitely on their way up. Innovative.

0: water using beneficial insects to help manage pest problems in our greenhouses. We are also growing plants using our novel nutrient film system. This technique precisely controls and recycles water and nutrients. The system can save farmers money and help protect the environment. Here's something you don't see every day. Tomatoes growing on trees. These plants were originally developed by Chinese scientists. Tomato trees live longer and produce many more tomatoes. One of ours lived 16 months and produced over 32,000 fruits, a Guinness World Record. Much of the produce you see growing in our greenhouses is served in the restaurants here at the Lair.
1: Cinderella.
0: The future of agriculture includes some high-flying ideas like the ones you see here. We already grow plants without soil throughout our greenhouses. That technique is called hydroponics. Now we're trying out aeroponics. Water and nutrients are sprayed directly on the roots of the plants as they fly by. In our lab, scientists from the U.S.
2: My name is Maui. Natives call me the Mighty One. I tame the playful sun and gave my people time. Now they set their clocks by mine, for I am Tropic Standard Time.
3: Aloha, wahine me kioni mana. I am Koro, Midnight Dancer. Today my magic feet no move, my head sore. 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Sam luau. 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
0: Come closer, so that you may see what magic there is in fantasy.
2: Goddess of fire and volcanoes. Some say I torment Purnagendi, the earth balancer. For when my violent temper rises, the earth trembles on its foundation.
3: Legends say I'm balancing the earth, but sad to say, I'm just hanging on.
2: I'm the one who's really sad. When I smile, it comes out mad!
4: Uomauka ea oka aino ika pono.
5: Me, Rongo, god of agriculture. 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I fly kite. Me number one kite flyer. 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I no have key. Then me, I find electricity.
6: I am Tongaroa, father of all gods and goddesses. 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
1: Vahini Mekyonimana, ladies and gentlemen, come with us to a world of joyous songs and wondrous miracles. Walt Disney's Enchanted Tiki Room.
2: Oh, my siestas are getting shorter and shorter. Oh, look at all the people. And welcome to Walt Disney's Enchanted Tiki Room. Hey, Michael, mi amigo, pay attention, it's Joe time.
3: So it is, and what darling people I have sitting under me. Pierre, you rascal, you, let's put on the show.
4: Mon ami, I am always ready, as you say, to put on the show. Oh, pardon, madame, that was always for my good friend, Fritz.
5: Ach, du lieber, I almost fell out of my upper perch. Glad to see you all aboard, ashore, or wherever you are. My goodness, you're all staring at us. We better start the show rolling.
3: Wait, wait, we forgot to wake up the Glee Club.
2: Olé, olé, it's showtime.

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I have a fear. 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

Hey, this dude.

0: Yep. Nope. Oh. Yeah. Yeah. Hey. Hey. Roy. Roy.
1: Yeah, boss.
0: Over here. Over here.
1: Okay.
0: Yeah.
1: Yo, Rick.
2: Yeah.
1: Let's
2: Roy.
1: Move it out.
2: Oh yes, sir.
1: Okay. Yeah, boss.
0: Okay. Okay. Now listen up.
1: Yeah.
0: Where's Chuck?
2: Chuck!
1: Yo, Chuck!
2: Chuck!
0: Hey, Chuck, come here, come here, come here.
1: Chuck.
3: Yeah, okay. Boys?
0: Chuck, there's a sign. There's a rope.
3: Rope?
0: Pull the rope.
3: Pull rope.
0: Pull the rope, Chuck. Okay, Chucky. Good. Okay, here we go.
2: Up.
0: Pull.
3: Pull.
0: Up. Up. Yeah, pull up. Yeah, yeah, yeah. Down, down, down.
3: Down.
0: Yeah, good. Up, Chuck, Chuck, Chuck. Up, Chuck.
1: Up, Chuck.
0: Okay, okay, okay. Good. Yeah, okay, good, Chuck. Okay, okay, here we go. Come on.
3: Thanks, boys.
0: Let me see that.
1: Well, Chuck.
0: No. Let's see.
2: Over here.
0: Yeah. Okay, here. Okay, Roy, Rick.
1: Yeah, boss.
0: Come here. Okay. Now, there's a snow.
3: What's
0: Chuck?
3: Chuck?
0: Chuck!
1: Yo, huh? Chuck!
0: Chuck! Over here! Come here, Chuck! Okay, Chuck. Chuck.
3: Yeah, boy?
0: Another sign. Another rope. Go, rope.
3: Rope.
0: Rope. Yeah. Okay, okay, here we go. Okay, ready? Pull!
4: Oh!
1: Whoa,
0: Chuck!
1: Whoa,
0: no, Chuck. Down, down!
4: Down!
0: Down!
1: Down! Whoa!
0: No, come on, up!
2: Chuck!
0: Up! Yeah, up. Oh, good. Good, Chuck.
3: Thanks, boys.
0: Okay, Roy, Rick, get over there,
1: Okay,
0: Chuck.
3: Yeah.
0: On the center rope.
3: Oh, right.
0: Yeah, here we go. Ready? 1, 2, 3. This is Jim Henson's Muppet Vision 3D. Yeah, good. Yeah.
2: Excellent.
0: Yeah, good, Chuck.
3: Thanks, boys.
0: Yeah. No!
5: Video display test. Lose the background. Thank you. Mm-hmm.
6: Scooter from Mars.
7: That'd do it.
5: Hey, guys! Help!
8: Thanks, guys!
7: Jack?
6: Haven't I been here before?
7: Mm-hmm. Good.
6: Wow, is that weird or what?
5: Hey, Tom.
9: Yeah?
5: Over there.
7: How technical. Thanks.
9: Sure.

0: Okay, penguins. Okay, penguins. Into the theater. We have to rehearse. Okay. You two guys. Yeah. Orchestra rehearsal. Yeah, yeah. Okay, inside, guys. Okay. Hey, Eugene. Wait a second. Wait a second. We need you, okay? Into the theater. Orchestra rehearsal, Eugene. What? Okay, Elmer, come on now. Come on, inside, you too, Elmer. Okay, all both you guys in. Come on, guys, I need you there. Hey, hold it. You're not a penguin, you're a chicken. I told you chickens to stay on the other side of the road. Okay, why did this chicken cross the road? Ah, that's funny. Hey, penguins, I got a joke. Why did the chicken cross the road?
1: Ladies and gentlemen, could I have your attention, please? Excuse me,
2: Quiet! Well, you gotta project from the diaphragm.
1: Thank you, Rizzo.
2: You're welcome.
1: Ladies and gentlemen, if you could step as far forward and close together as you can.
2: Yeah. Get real close. You see, we're doing research on deodorant strength.
1: Rizzo, you're disgusting.
2: It's a gift.
1: Well, we're ready to start Muppet Vision 3D. And if you'll...
0: Scooter, excuse me, but where's Kermit?
1: Oh, he's inside getting ready.
0: Oh, great. I've got a whole new act for the 3D movie. Just wait here. I'll get him. Huh? Okay, get ready, girls. Scooter, I'd like to present the 3Ds.
3: Hi, I'm Dorothy.
4: I'm Dinah.
5: I'm Max. Yeah, Debbie was sick, so the union sent me.
0: Debbie was sick, so do you...
4: 1, 2, 3!
5: By the light!
4: Of the silver rainbow!
5: Not the sun, but the moon!
1: No, come on! No, Fozzie,
0: okay.
1: Get him out of here!
0: Okay, come on, girls, I'm sorry.
4: It's okay.
1: I'm sorry about
0: all right,
1: this, folks.
0: Maybe another time. Another time.
1: Come on, Max, come on, get out.
5: Come on, will you?
1: Oh, brother. Now, folks, if you...
2: Hi, Scooter.
1: Bean, where are you going?
2: Oh, I'm going to help Miss Piggy with her musical number.
1: But Bean, you know nobody interrupts Miss Piggy while she's rehearsing?
6: What are you doing here?
2: No!
6: Are you okay?
2: No!
6: Don't come back!
1: I warned you.
7: Scooter. Ooh, nice outfit.
2: Thanks.
7: Scooter, there's a telephone call for you. It's urgent.
1: Oh, thanks.
7: Yeah. I got him. We don't have a telephone. And now, ladies and gentlemen, while you are a captive audience, a display of tremendous tap dancing talent with the added cultural component of... a pot of flowers balanced on my head. Hit it, Rusty.

0: dropped your pot. Pick it up. Got it?
1: Yeah.
0: Thank you.
2: You're welcome.
0: Thank you.
2: You're welcome.
0: Thank you. Thank you.
2: You're welcome.
1: Thank you.
0: Welcome.
2: Thank you.
0: Oh, and thank you.
1: What about me? Gonzo? Gonzo?
3: Yes, Scooter?
1: We have no phone.
3: Well, I'll run right out and get one.
1: Now, where was I before I was interrupted? Yes, I was going to tell you about the 3D...
3: Hello, Scooter.
1: Bean. Where are you going with that?
3: Oh, I thought Miss Piggy might need a prop for her number.
1: Bean, can't you see that Piggy doesn't want any help?
3: Oh, I'm sure she'll like this.
1: Look, I'm sorry about these interruptions. But... Well, all right, we're just about ready to start the movie, so if you listen carefully, you can hear the orchestra tuning up. And, hey, wait, no, wait a second. Hey, you penguins can't go in there. You'll interrupt the orchestra.
4: Scooter, these penguins are the orchestra. Come on, Eugene, come on. Estelle, come on, let's go. Come on.
1: All right, before we go in, here's Sam Eagle with some important safety instructions.
5: Ladies and gentlemen, boys and girls, I am Sam Eagle, and these are some important safety instructions
0: for you. Sam.
5: Not now, Gunn.
0: Sam, this is urgent. Come here.
5: What is what? What?
0: Yes.
5: Really? Here?
0: Yes, right over there.
5: Well, of course, certainly. Ladies and gentlemen, we have an unexpected surprise. I have the great honor of introducing the one, the only, Mr. Mickey Mouse.
3: Hello, hi there, welcome to my park. How you doing? Hello.
5: Whoa.
3: What?
5: You are not Mickey Mouse, you are a rat.
3: Rat schmat. Besides, they're tourists. What do they know?
5: Will you get out of here?
3: Okay, but do I still get my $10?
5: Get out!
0: Right. I've got Donald Duck back here.
5: Will you get out?
0: Yes!
5: I apologize. Now, where was I? Yes, safety instructions. First, when entering the theater, please move as far to the end of the row as possible. Stopping in the middle is distinctly unpatriotic. Second, do not attempt to walk while wearing your 3D glasses. You may trip, and frankly, you will look... What are you doing?
0: I'm just showing how you can trip if you walk with your glasses on.
5: Will you stop this foolishness?
0: What foolishness would you like to see?
5: Will you get out of here?
0: Yes! Excuse me, sir.
5: What now?
1: We're almost ready, Sam.
5: Oh, fine. Okay, thank you, Scooter. Now, the performers will all go in the theater first, and then you, the audience, will be admitted. All right, performers, let us enter in an orderly fashion and provide an example. Will somebody please take over?

0: Waldorf, what are we going to see in here anyway?
1: It's one of those 3D movies. Put on your glasses, Statler.
0: Yeah. Hey, look. Look at the guy in the goofy mask.
1: That's not a mask.
0: Oh, sorry, lady.

0: Gonzo? Gonzo?
1: What? Oh, sorry, boss.
2: Hi-ho, Kermit the Frog here, and welcome to Muppet Vision 3D. Now, let me show you around our research center. 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
3: Hey, careful!
2: Here in this modern high-tech facility, we have perfected Muppet Vision 3D, a new film process which we're about to demonstrate to you.
0: Now,
2: working the projector is an old friend of ours, the Swedish Chef. Chef, everything okay?
4: Hey, they're hopping, hopping, they're machining, is going, they're flumy, flumy.
2: Exactly. And our demonstration includes a little song from Miss Piggy.
1: Little?
0: Did I say little? I meant to say it's a huge, show-stopping, major song from Miss Piggy.
1: That's more like it.
0: Good.
2: And we've also got a big musical finale from Sam Eagle. Sam, what's it about?
5: It's called A Salute to All Nations, but mostly America.
2: Great. So it's going to be a swell demonstration, and at no time will we be stooping to any cheap 3D tricks.
6: Did you say cheap 3D tricks? Oh, and here's something I wanted to spring on you.
7: Walnut, it's that dumb bear again.
8: Yeah. Hey, bear, you're not even funny in 3D.
6: Oh, not you guys. How did you get here?
9: We entered a contest.
7: Yeah, we lost.
6: Oh, yeah? Well, my new 3D act's gonna shower you all with humor. Waka waka!
7: He's trying to drown us! What kind of act is that?
8: An act of mercy!
2: Well, listen, better luck next time, Fozzie. Okay? And now, if you'll come this way, I can show you our secret laboratory. You see, we invited distinguished scientists from all over the world to come and work here. Unfortunately, none of them showed up. So instead, I'd like to introduce you to the guys who invented Muppet Vision, and they can show you some of their... right now, I'd like to turn you over to Dr. Bunsen Honeydew and his assistant, Beaker.
10: Well, thank you, Mr. Kermit. Today, let's look at the advancements we've been working on for Muppet Vision. Beaker, would you turn on the machine? Muppet Labs have been able to grab hold of the future. The wheels of progress turn swiftly here as we strike upon ways to bring science safely to you. This user-friendly machine will now generate the first living 3D effect just by flicking a simple switch.
11: I'm Waldo, the spirit of 3D.
10: Thank you, Peter.
12: Hi there.
13: Ooh, cute outfit. What's this? Don't you just hate it when your nose runs?
12: You know, all these other people think I'm talking to them, but I'm really just talking to you.
10: Well, I think that would be just about enough of Waldo, Beaker. You may deactivate him.
12: What? You, what are you? Hey, watch it.
10: Oh, dear, he won't deactivate.
12: Boing.
10: Ladies and gentlemen, there's nothing to worry about, boing. But please keep your heads down.
12: Zonk.
14: Oh, boing.
12: I'm bouncing on people's heads.
10: Beaker, Beaker, activate the inflatomatic.
12: The what? You... Whoa.
10: Hurry, Beaker, hurry.
12: Great! Now I can start my own football team!
10: Beaker, we'll have to try the vacuum Muppet! Yes! Ladies and gentlemen, for your own safety, please rest your armrests firmly!
12: Taxi? All right, now I'm getting out of this place.
0: This way, folks. I'm sorry, but Muppet Lab seems to have been temporarily sucked up. But, now what is that?
6: Hey, come in. See, it's my new remote control banana cream pie. Hi, huh?
2: Yeah.
6: Hey, Kermit, watch this.
2: What? Ozzy, that's terrible.
5: You're right. Needs more sugar.
2: And now, ladies and gentlemen, for the first musical portion of our demonstration, we have Miss Piggy in a wonderful 3D number. That's you, penguins.
14: Oh, doesn't it look beautiful?
7: Yeah, too bad you're gonna spoil it with a pig.
15: La, la, la, la, la, la. Sun shining bright above you. Soft breezes seem to whisper, I love you. Birds singing in the sycamore tree. Dream a little dream of me. Look in my eyes and kiss me. Just hold me tight and tell me you miss me. While I'm alone and blue as can be. Dream a little dream of me. No troubles as life bubbles on, dear. Still craving a kiss.
16: All right, that's it. Knock it off, penguin.
12: Oh, but it was going so well.
16: I will not work with the rabbit.
12: But I was just doing 3D. Guess I won't be needing this.
16: What's that?
12: It was for the big water skiing finale.
16: What?
4: Peabody,
12: huh?
4: What are you doing?
12: What do you mean?
4: You are ruining this film.
12: Well, I was just trying to help.
4: Get out.
12: I didn't mean anything.
4: Go away. Go away.
12: Does anybody know the way out of this film? Hey, you got a map down there? Well, you can come with me if you like. I just got fired and I'm running away.
17: Terrific! Let's go.
12: Okay.
18: Hey, Bean, what's up?
12: I'm going away. Forever.
18: Oh, great. Could you get me a sandwich? Would any of you people like anything? I mean, since he's going out, he could forever? Bean? Bean? Oh, Kermit? Kermit!
4: Oh, Lord, oh, Lord.
6: Hey, sweetums, that's a great effect.
18: Well, hey, Fozzie, Kermit.
2: What is it?
18: Bean Bunny ran away.
6: Oh, no.
18: Yes.
6: Good riddance. Hey, we got to find him.
18: I know.
2: All right, everybody spread out and look for Bean.
6: Right.
18: I'll go this way.
2: Ladies and gentlemen, we'll continue the show in just a moment.
6: Bean?
2: But in the meantime, if you see a rabbit, holler.
6: Bean.
2: Bean. Oh, Bean.
4: Bean Bunny.
12: Bean.
4: Oh, Bunny.
12: Bean.
4: Where are you?
12: Bean?
4: Bean? Bunny ran away.
19: Well, you know what that makes him?
4: Smarter than us. Anybody seen a bunny?
20: I see one.
4: I don't see a bunny.
20: Around.
4: Where?
20: There.
4: Where?
20: Up there.
4: Oh, nothing up there but a bunny. A bunny? Bean!
12: Hi, sweetie.
4: Hey, Kermit, look.
2: What? Bean, what are you doing out there?
12: I'm running away. Nobody would let me help in the movie.
7: This is a very moving moment.
19: Yeah, I wish they'd move it to Pittsburgh.
17: Hey, Bean! What are we doing sticking around here? Let's burn rubber!
16: Who's that?
12: He's Waldo, my 3D friend, and we're both leaving the movie.
17: Right.
18: But Bean, if you leave, you'll miss all the fireworks.
17: Right, yeah.
12: Fireworks?
17: Ooh.
12: Okay, I'll stay, but I want to help.
2: Gee, is there anything Bean can do in the final number?
6: Oh, gosh. Maybe Bean could set off the fireworks.
18: That's cool.
12: Yeah, and I'll stay and help. I love fireworks.
2: Well, okay. Sam, are you about ready?
21: Yes, it's a glorious 3-hour finale.
2: You got a minute and a half. Okay, everybody, get ready.
6: All right. Here we go. Yeah.
2: Ladies and gentlemen, the Muppets proudly present the final demonstration of Muppet Vision 3D.

0: back into place.
1: Pardon me?
2: Where's the TV section?

0: What are you doing?
1: Chef! Can't you hear me? Stop the projector!
2: You will hear from my lawyer!
1: I'll save you, penguin! Take it easy! I'm sorry! Oh, no, wait! Don't shoot! Duck, everybody! Duck!
3: Quack, quack, quack.
1: No, not you!
3: Oh.
1: Them! Look out!
2: At last, I'm out of this silly film! Hey, what are you shooting at me for? It was the penguin! Hey, watch it, will ya? You couldn't hit me with a... cannon? Hey, everybody! He's got a cannon!
4: Ladies and gentlemen, I'd like to apologize for our slight technical difficulties, but I do wish to assure you that no one was hurt, and this theater suffered only minor damage. So thank you very much for coming to see this demonstration of Muppet Vision technology, and enjoy the rest of your stay, and come see us again sometime.
5: They'll never recognize me now. Forward!
6: What a cute ending.
1: Well, what do you think?
7: We have time to go to the bathroom before the next show?
1: We can't, you old fool. We're bolted to the seats.

0: Behold the city, that marvelous microcosm of human activity, where the wheels of commerce spin smoothly for the common good, where society can mingle for an entertaining night on the town, and where family life flourishes in the embrace of domestic harmony. In this urban paradise, we have located one individual who has reached the very pinnacle of health and fitness. It is now our pleasure to present the unqualified champion of healthy living. Yes, the king is returning to his castle, triumphant after a day of battle full of vim and vigor. Let us now observe the regimen our subject follows to maintain his energetic disposition. Upon arriving home, our friend takes time to spend a few relaxing moments with his family. Then it's time for a light, leisurely repast, followed by some refreshing deep breathing exercises. Recognizing the need to get out of the house, our subject occasionally gathers with his peers for some friendly, relaxing recreation.
1: Hello, Filler.
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0: Then it's home for a restful night of sweet dreams. The next morning, our friend awakens, bright-eyed and bushy-tailed. His morning wake-up ritual ensures that the transition from slumber to consciousness is smooth and gradual. He then proceeds to stoke his body's furnace with the finest fuel Mother Nature has to offer. Then he's ready for a relaxing, carefree jaunt to work. Once on the job, our friend never takes on more work than he can handle. And he cleverly uses his lunch break as a time to unwind and reflect on the work that lies ahead. Back on the job, he is ever attentive to the smallest detail and is regularly awarded time off by his superiors. After a strenuous day, our friend likes to relax in a setting of good-natured camaraderie. And when it's time for the drive home, he remains ever watchful of less defensive drivers. Then it's home once more, to that haven of relaxation and healthy living. Our friend has truly created a paradise on earth. A paradise?

Well, even in paradise, people do get sick. The doctor diagnosed our friend's problem as the dreaded but all too common unhealthy living.

0: Our friend mulled over his doctor's advice and then made a bold decision. From this day forth, all unhealthy habits would be banished from his life. Forever. Yes, changing his old ways was as easy not as easy as you thought, is it? But eventually, our friend's determination did begin to pay off, and he took his first halting steps toward healthy living. He's given up smoking entirely, which helps everyone around him breathe a whole lot easier. And libation is now taken in restrained moderation. Meals are now more nutritionally balanced, and proper rest is now the norm rather than the exception.
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0: 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And he enjoys fun-filled family vacations. All of this enables him to live life refreshed, relaxed, and full of energy.
2: Hey, look! I made it!
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0: Yes, life for our hero has taken on a whole new meaning, and the world is a happier.

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Come and join the feast. Once here we throw a party here in town. 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

0: Hello. If you are new to the area, the Monstropolis Chamber of Commerce would like to welcome you. While you're in town, be sure to...
1: We interrupt this program for a special report. A child is on the loose in Monstropolis. A human child!
2: If witnesses are to be believed, there has been a child security breach for the first time in monster history.
3: We can neither confirm nor deny the presence of a human child here tonight.
4: I tried to run from it, but it picked me up with its mind powers and shook me like a doll.
5: It's true! I saw the whole thing!
6: Happy birthday, Schmozy Poo!
7: Oh, good right there!
8: Grabbed me with its giant forked tongue and rolled me up and down like a yo-yo.
9: Oh, boo, we gotta get you home.
10: There's a kid! A human kid!
7: Michael Wazowski! And on my birthday, I thought you cared about me!
11: Celia! Understand.
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0: 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But I love you, kiddo.
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1: Kitty's gotta go now. 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
3: 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Just a standard decontamination.
4: That's temperature.

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We're gathered here tonight, around the fire, as people of all lands have gathered for thousands and thousands of years before us, to share the light and to share a story. 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And though each of us has our own individual stories to tell, a true adventure emerges when we bring them all together as one. We hope you enjoy our story tonight, Reflections of Earth.

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We've just begun to

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time to wake up. Oh, gosh, there's so many swell things going on all around our world today. 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

0: Gee, it sure is dark in here. 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
1: Whoa!
2: All right, Pinhead, listen up. Your job is to pilot this craft through a typical day's maneuvers without overstressing it. Remember, use your head, don't lose your head. I've got my eye on you, Fuzzy. Screw up this mission and you'll be piloting a chicken till your retirement day. Got that?
0: Yes, sir. Guess I better get this show on the road. Okay, crew, report in. Left brain, right brain. Come in, please.
3: Yes, Captain. Did you call?
0: No. I guess I just pressed the wrong button.
3: It figures. No one ever wants to talk to me.
0: Who are you, anyway?
3: I'm only the hypothalamus. I only monitor all the automatic functions of the body. All the things you don't need to worry about. I'm used to being taken for granted. Blink, blink, breathe, breathe. Day in, day out. Never a thank you, never a job well done.
0: Gee, I'm sorry. I had no idea. Hey, wait a minute. What are all these things?
3: Dreams, sir. You're in the sleep mode. You should have had this in class.
0: This looks pretty simple. Well, I guess we're awake now, huh? Good morning, guys.
4: Morning, Captain. Left brain reporting for duty, sir. Logic circuits working at full capacity. Let's have a safe and sane day, shall we?
0: Roger, left brain.
5: Right brain here, Buzz. Free association and creativity banks fully charged.
0: Roger, dude.
6: Hard reporting, Captain. Left ventricle.
5: Right ventricle. We are off and pumping.
7: Adrenal glands reporting, Captain. Ready to freak out at any second.
0: Not now, please.
8: Stomach reporting, Captain. Running on empty down here. Suppose we could toss down some of those cold pizza crusts from last night. Keep us, you know...
9: We aren't you up yet. The bus will be here any second.
0: Okay, Mom, I'm up. Okay, guys, we're running a little late. Leg, swing over 45 degrees and extend pads. Head for the door, walk back to 10.
4: Going to school start naked, are we? Halee!
0: Whoa! Quick, let's find some clothes. There's gotta be something in here. Oh, good pants. Sure, so okay. All right, we're out of here.
4: Aren't we forgetting some punch?
0: Illumination, give me a reading.
10: Ladder reading at 9.9, sir.
0: We can hold it. Full speed ahead.
10: No, no.
4: I can see you're going to put us all under a bit of a strain.
8: Captain, I know we're in a hurry, but this puppy's starting to growl down here. You know what I mean?
0: I hear your stomach. Looks like we've got breakfast dead ahead. Let's chow down.
5: Buzz, let's go for the dessert.

0: smarty pants. Bus is here.
1: Could have swore I heard something about breakfast.
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3: Planning an alternative route to school, sir. Memory indicates the presence of a small rabbit poodle.
0: Whoa! Watch out! Back up!
2: Boy, dang it! Stop on it!
0: Quick! Cut through here!
4: Father Baldwin, Captain, we are popping!
5: Yeah, but we're running low on energy!
4: What are you going to do about this?
0: Stomach, we need fuel! Do you eat?
6: No can do, Captain! Remember that breakfast we didn't have?
7: Blood sugar is falling.
8: You have exactly 2 seconds to get the prize.
9: Little monsters, let's create.
10: Excuse me, looks like we're gonna be lab partners.
11: Yes!
4: Happy party, Captain, we have just skipped the beat.
12: Yeah, what is going on up there?
10: She's beautiful. I'm new here, my name's Annie. What's yours?
13: Say something.
14: Beautiful. I mean, Bobby!
15: Blush factor 6.5, Captain.
10: Okay, Bobby, I'll measure you minutes.
3: Careful. Careful, some of these compounds are not entirely stable.
16: I feel like an unstable compound whenever we look at her. This must be chemistry.
3: Concentrate, this could be dangerous.
10: Just a minute.

0: Watch out! Whoa! Sam, get out of there!
1: See? You put us in an explosive situation.
2: I've never had to work this hard in my life.
3: Yeah, what a loser captain we have.
4: Yeah, you're a pathetic girly man.
3: You're a girly man, loser and pathetic.
5: Say that, Captain, I'd be willing to call it even if we could just toss a little bit of food into your dumpster. What do you say?
6: Okay, stomach, this time we'll eat. I promise.
7: Wow, look, there she is.
6: Oh, hi.
8: Hey, look, Tad, it's the new girl.
9: Bet she needs some company, huh, yeah, Rico? Yeah.
6: Come on, you guys.
7: We gotta help her.
10: We'll rescue her. We'll swing it on a vine. Take her to a desert island.
11: Nonsense. We'll simply explain to these ruffians the lasting negative ramifications of their delinquent behavioral tendencies.
6: Okay, you take me home, my friend.
11: All right, Bonnie, address them.
6: Come now, gentlemen. I'm sure you didn't point out the negative impact of both social and academic dimensions of your Neanderthal tactics. I should point out that this will be my third ruling in your citizenship record, and you'll undoubtedly lose studying at the college of your choice.
12: Captain, you've got to give me a chance for revenge.
6: Okay, Red Brain, go.
13: Suppose you'll be wanting reflex dodge maneuvers, sensors on hypervigilance, and endorphin pain suppressors on maximum.
14: Hey,
13: Buzz!
14: As long as you toss it on food, I'd like to toss some down here, eh?
6: All right, stomach, here you go. Burgle with everything on it.
14: Ah, hallelujah! Man up for heaven!
15: 30-degree roll, right trajectory.
6: Watch it! Melkart's launching 4D!
12: And so will too! These guys are serious!
14: Who took the fire out of you?
15: Reload, reload!
16: What is going on, Flunky? Your job is to protect this body from unnecessary stress, not send it into a coma.
6: Well, the left brain wanted, but then the adrenal gland said, and
16: you
6: the...
16: can't just listen to every fool thing that comes into your head. That's why there's chaos in this body. Make decisions. Get this crew working together. You're just begging to pilot this chicken, aren't you, boy?
6: Yes, sir. I mean, no, sir.
16: I'm warning you, Skunky.
6: I've got to get my act together here. Okay, I'll do better. I'll use my head. He'll be proud of me. All right. Hands, wipe the eyes, please.
17: Well, young man, perhaps a trip to the principal's office will straighten you out.
6: Lose audio, I get the idea.
12: We're gonna get the soap lines, I tell ya! The purse, the big house, maybe even prison!
18: 6 weeks detention. Out!
19: 6 weeks? Oh, no. It'll be eternity.
20: How about a last meal, it's kind of traditional.
21: Right. And what's your side of it?
6: Stall for time. Shuffle feet. Ring hands.
11: We'll probably be put on suspension for this. We can kiss Harvard goodbye. No job. No upwardly mobile lifestyle. I hope you're proud of yourself, young man. You obviously have no need for logic whatsoever. Thank you so much. And good night.
22: Blood's reporting, sir. We're hyperventilating! Batten down the bronchial tube!
11: I recommend a brown paper bag.
13: CO2 is dropping fast.
23: Oh, I'm feeling really lightheaded, man.
4: Listen to us now and believe us later. If we were 30 years older, we'd be attacking you right now.
3: Yeah, if we lived that long.
14: Sorry, Captain. We can't take much more of this. I'm gonna have to send some back up.
6: No, don't! See you all like this!
16: What in blazes are you up to now?
6: I might as well say goodbye now, sir. They're gonna burn us at the stake and send our ashes to Siberia.
16: Nonsense, Pinky. You're just worrying yourself sick. Real stress or imagined stress, it doesn't matter beans to your body crew. They can't tell the difference. Only you can. Take charge, lunkhead. Be calm, cool, collected, serene, balanced, centered, and relaxed, like me.
6: Now hear this! Quiet! Look, guys, this isn't the end of the world, okay? Now let's cooperate for once. Left brain?
11: Yes, sir.
6: Give me the bottom line.
11: It's logical.
6: Right brain?
23: Do what you really feel.
6: I've got a solution that covers both. We're going to tell the truth.
7: I'm sorry, Mr. Hardcase. When I saw those guys bugging Annie,
0: I guess I just lost my head.
1: I think we can be a little lenient here. Why don't you just help the janitor clean up the cafeteria after school?
0: Really? Boy, thank you, sir. Thanks a lot.
1: Right. Now get out of here.
11: Well done, Buzzy. Wonderfully large.
2: You felt the moment. It was beautiful.
0: Yeah, we're starting to get the hang of it now. Well, with a little teamwork, we'll become invincible.
5: Warning, we've been tapped on the shoulder. Warning.
24: It's the goon!
0: Adrenaline, would you chill out? You're getting everybody all worked up. Just keep cool, guys, and stand by for instructions. Come full about.
25: Hi, Bobby. Look, I just wanted to thank you for helping me out with those guys who were hassling me.
0: No sweat.
25: They were, like, pretty neat.
0: God, he likes us.
3: Captain, we are having a sudden burst of energy.
26: Yeah, we are feeling young and hot.
27: Hey, who ordered the butterflies?
2: Man, she's cute. Just look at the way her eyes glisten in that fluorescent tube light.
11: Well, let's not start daydreaming again. Let's do something constructive.
0: Tell you what, we'll ask her out.
11: Bold move, sir.
0: Maybe we could go out sometime after school, like maybe to the mall or something.
25: Okay, that'd be great. Thanks again, Bobby.
16: No! Outstanding recruits! Look after your body crew and they'll serve you well. Congratulations! You are now a full-fledged member of the Cranium Command! I'm proud of you, boy!
0: Thanks, General! I never could have done it without everyone's help. This is one first-rate crew!
13: No need to thank me, sir. I don't do it for the glory. It's just my function.
16: Well, Chicken, what are we going to do about a pilot for you?
28: I won't need one. I'm going into politics.
16: In politics. So long, Buzzy. Keep up the good work.
2: Let's hear it for Captain Buzzy. And then hooray!
0: 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It's easy. You'll be flying in no time as a member of the Cranium Command. Bye!
13: 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Please gather your belongings and exit the command center through the doors on your left. Madam, you forgot your child. Oh, that's your husband. I'm very sorry. I mean, have a wonderful day.

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Look upon Central American youngsters performing their native dance, the Paso Doble.

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0: Hiya, folks! 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

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But then it wasn't always this way. Long ago, to relieve the discomfort of his only means of transportation, man took to the skies.

And so throughout history it went, one fur-framed attempt after another, and another. And another. And another. Man didn't realize the secret to getting off the ground was sitting in my family tree. My distant relatives had to be subjected to complete examination, scrutinizing investigation, exacting study, and thorough research. Let me show you what was found out. Man discovered the top of a wing must be curved. As the wing moves through the sky, air passing over the wing moves faster than air underneath. This makes the air pressure under the wing greater than above, so the wing is pushed up. Of course, there's more to flying than just lift. To get the lift and maintain it, you gotta have what is known as propulsion. Show you how us birds do it. You see, our wings move forward on the downstroke. During the downstroke, the wingtips bend upward. In this position, the wings slice the air like a knife, allowing the wings and body to move forward. On the upstroke, the wingtips separate. This lets the air pass forward on the downstroke. During the downstroke, the wingtips bend upward. In this position, the wings slice the air like a knife, allowing the wings and body to move forward. On the upstroke, the wingtips separate. This lets the air pass through, making it easier for the old wings to get back to their starting position.

0: Anyway, with this knowledge at their command, the brothers Orville and Wilbur Wright made a bold declaration.
1: I am going to fly.
2: Me too.
0: To achieve lift, their flying machine had wings which were curved on top. For propulsion, they had a 12-horsepower engine which turned two propellers. Now a propeller has a front surface which is curved like the top of a wing. When it spins, air pressure in front becomes less than the pressure behind. Pushes toward the lower pressure, it propels the plane. Any bird knows that. After that historic flight at Kitty Hawk, North Carolina, December 17, 1903, there was no stopping other intrepid birdmen in their quest to fly.

0: Say, friends, here's something that really helped air travel take off. A jet engine.
1: Yes, sir.
0: This gizmo helped to make today's airplanes fly faster and farther than ever before. Show you how it works. Air enters the intake at a low speed. It's compressed and burned with fuel in the combustion chamber. Now this creates an exhaust booming out the back that's so fast, it gives the airplane a real...
2: Now aside from the jet, there are other great things about modern day
3: air travel.
0: For instance, comfort and convenience. If you don't believe me, well, follow the lead of us birds. It's

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And now, please continue to enjoy the happiness of the 30th anniversary at Tokyo DisneySea. Thank you.

rejoin us and believe in the promise of tomorrow.